0: Fires are burning in several western states, fueled by widespread drought and wind. There are now states of emergency declared in Colorado and Utah.
1: Several towns, including Beaver City in southwestern Utah, are now canceling their 4th of July fireworks shows because of the ongoing wildfires. They're calling on people to instead show support for the hardworking firefighters.
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8: WAIN weather. Lows dip down to about 74 tonight under mainly clear skies, south winds around 5 miles per hour. Lots of sunshine tomorrow. Daytime high is approaching 94. Lows dip down to about 73 tomorrow night. Sunny skies Wednesday with highs around 96. 95, slight chance for storms Thursday. From the WAIN Weather Center, I'm meteorologist Jennifer Wojcicki. Right now, it's 88 degrees.
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Hey, Brian Curry checking in Monday evening. Hope you're having a great start to the week. And coming up, I'll tell you what TSA is doing to help travelers with regards to Buc-ee's on the World Cup. But right now, we continue with George Burge and Luke Bryan.

0: is Kane Brown, Woman, and I'm Brian Curry. Well, the TSA is helping all those travelers here for the World Cup know which Bucky's items they can safely pack in carry-ons when they go home. Well, in the U.S., many tourists have visited that huge convenience store and want to bring back snacks from there, leading the TSA to joke about it in an Instagram post clarifying the rules. It reads, soccer fans visiting a very large gas station for the first time, carry-on barbecue sandwiches and beaver nuggets. Yes. An actual beaver? Absolutely not. Coming up, Rascal Flatts.
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0: This is Megan Maroney in Medicine. She's out on tour in support of her new album, Cloud Nine, which came out this year. I'm Brian Curry. Ella Langley on the way. She's out on tour in support of her new album, Dandelion.
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4: Lows dip down to about 74 tonight under mainly clear skies, south winds around 5 miles per hour. Lots of sunshine tomorrow, daytime highs approaching 94. Lows dip down to about 73 tomorrow night. Sunny skies Wednesday with highs around 96. 95, slight chance for storms Thursday. From the WAIN Weather Center, I'm meteorologist Jennifer Wojcicki. Right now, it's 88 degrees.
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0: Lainey Wilson and John Mayer, Phone Keys Wallets. That's new music, and I'm Brian Curry. More great country on the way.
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2: 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Winners must appear in person with proper positive legal identification. Claim any prize Monday through Friday, excluding holidays, within 30 days, so the prize will be forfeited. Prizes will not be mailed or delivered. Any winner under the age of 18 must be accompanied by a parent or legal guardian. No trade or cash equivalent will be awarded for any contest prize. Any person or persons found to be in violation of these contest rules before, during, or after the respective contest or giveaway will be disqualified and will not be eligible for future contests and giveaways.
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1: ABC News, I'm Stephanie Officer. The Supreme Court is expected to hand down a decision this week regarding President Trump's attempt to cancel birthright citizenship. At an earlier press conference today, House Minority Leader Hakeem Jeffries called on the court to guarantee birthright citizenship as a constitutional right.
2: There's been no doubt about the constitutionality and ironclad nature of the birthright citizenship clause to the United States Constitution, and that should be affirmed.
1: Scorching heat expected to move across the Midwest and Northeast this week. ABC's Alex Stone.
3: Numerous wildfires are burning in several western states, fueled by widespread drought and wind. There are now states of emergency declared in Colorado and Utah.
4: Several towns, including Beaver City in southwestern Utah, are now canceling their 4th of July fireworks shows because of the ongoing wildfires. They're calling on people to instead show support for the hardworking firefighters.
1: This is ABC News.
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8: WAIN weather.
9: Lows dip down to about 74 tonight under mainly clear skies. Winds out of the southeast around 5 miles an hour. Mainly clear skies again tomorrow. Daytime highs approaching 94. Mainly clear skies tomorrow night. Lows around 73. Mid-90s Wednesday and Thursday with a slight chance for storms Thursday. From the WAIN Weather Center, I'm meteorologist Derek Hite. Currently, it's 87 degrees.
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1: Howdy. I'm Brian Curry. All right, another wacky but true story here. A woman in Japan wanted $25,000 after slipping on dog slobber at a pet store. She said she should have been warned about the dog slobber on the floor and claimed the staff was negligent for not doing so. So there you go. Yeah, people will sue for anything these days. Coming up, it's Ella Langley.
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0: John Morgan, Kid Myself, and I'm Brian Curry. 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
6: Winds dip down to about 74 tonight under mainly clear skies.
7: Winds out of the southeast
6: around 5 miles an hour. Mainly clear skies again tomorrow. Daytime highs approaching 94. Mainly clear skies tomorrow night. Lows around 73. Mid-90s Wednesday and Thursday with a slight chance for storms Thursday. From the WAIN Weather Center, I'm meteorologist Derek Pite. Currently, it's 83 degrees.
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0: That's Luke Combs. He released a new album earlier this year. Be By You, the name of his new single right there. And I'm Brian Curry. How's it going? More great country on the way.
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7: 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Winners must appear in person with proper positive legal identification to claim any prize Monday through Friday, excluding holidays, within 30 days, so the prize will be forfeited. Prizes will not be mailed or delivered. Any winner under the age of 18 must be accompanied by a parent or legal guardian. No trade or cash equivalent will be awarded for any contest prize. Any person or persons found to be in violation of these contest rules before, during, or after the respective contest or giveaway will be disqualified and will not be eligible for future contests and giveaways.
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1: ABC News, I'm Stephanie Officer. As Kentuckians begin the recovery and rebuilding process after this weekend's devastating floods, Governor Andy Beshear posted a video warning of dangerously high temperatures expected this week, which could prove more dangerous to those still working to clean up.
2: We are now going to face intense heat, with most of the heat index being over 100 degrees across Kentucky.
1: A JetBlue flight today reported hitting a drone while trying to land in New York City. Then hours later, a helicopter pilot reported a very close call at the same airport. These incidents after a United pilot reported a near collision with a drone. ABC's Gio Benitez.
3: Around 7:15 a.m., pilots of a JetBlue flight full of passengers from Las Vegas coming in for a landing at New York's JFK Airport believed they hit a drone at nearly 3,000 feet.
4: We don't need any assistance. We're just going to go ahead and land.
3: And a second incident at JFK, a helicopter pilot reported nearly colliding with a gigantic remote-controlled plane.
5: $5,000. 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
10: Winds dip down to about 74 tonight under mainly clear skies.
11: Winds out of the southeast
10: around 5 miles an hour. Mainly clear skies again tomorrow. Daytime highs approaching 94. Mainly clear skies tomorrow night. Lows around 73. Mid-90s Wednesday and Thursday with a slight chance for storms Thursday. From the WAIN Weather Center, I'm meteorologist Derek Height. Right now, it's 81 degrees.
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0: Russell Dickerson, title track to his new EP, Worth Your Wild. He's currently out on his WrestleMania tour supporting that new EP. I'm Brian Curry. On the way, it's Kenny Chesney.
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6: Down to about 74 tonight under mainly clear skies. Winds out of the southeast around 5 miles an hour. Mainly clear skies again tomorrow. Daytime highs approaching 94. Mainly clear skies tomorrow night. Lows around 73. Mid-90s Wednesday and Thursday with a slight chance for storms Thursday. From the WAIN Weather Center, I'm meteorologist Derek Height. Currently 79.
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0: I knew it. I knew you. Taylor Swift. It's new from the Toy Story 5 movie soundtrack. And Brian Curry here. 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
8: 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Winners must appear in person with proper positive legal identification to claim any prize Monday through Friday, excluding holidays, within 30 days, so the prize will be forfeited. Prizes will not be mailed or delivered. Any winner under the age of 18 must be accompanied by a parent or legal guardian. No trade or cash equivalent will be awarded for any contest prize. Any person or persons found to be in violation of these contest rules before, during, or after the respective contest or giveaway will be disqualified and will not be eligible for future contests and giveaways.
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1: Turn it up some. 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
1: ABC News, I'm Stephanie Officer. President Donald Trump says he'll continue fighting the case brought against him by E. Jean Carroll after the Supreme Court rejected his appeal in one of her cases. ABC's Mary Bruce.
2: The Supreme Court letting stand a jury's $5 million judgment in favor of writer E. Jean Carroll. The jury found Trump sexually abused Carroll in the mid-90s and later defamed her. The president asked the justices to review the case, but they refused. And so now Trump will have to pay Carroll that $5 million.
1: For now, those pursuing grad degrees in nursing, physical therapy, and many other fields will be eligible to take out higher federal student loans after a federal judge blocked part of a Trump administration rule. The U.S. Education Department issued a revised rule today. Agency officials call it a temporary change while they fight in court to keep the original rule, which defined medicine, law, and other fields as professional programs, but excluded fields like nursing. This is ABC News.
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7: WAIN weather.
8: Winds dip down to about 74 tonight under mainly clear skies. Winds out of the southeast around 5 miles an hour. Mainly clear skies again tomorrow. Daytime highs approaching 94. Mainly clear skies tomorrow night, lows around 73. Mid-90s Wednesday and Thursday with a slight chance for storms Thursday. From the WAIN Weather Center, I'm meteorologist Derek Height. Right now, it's 78 degrees.
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0: Bailey Zimmerman, Chevy Silverado, and I'm Brian Curry. And National Ice Cream Month is happening in July. And in honor of that, there's a new survey looking at how people feel about ice cream. 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Another 60% calling it their all-time favorite dessert. According to the poll, people eat 11 scoops of ice cream every week over the summer, on average, which is enough to fill 113 football stadiums. It's a lot of ice cream. Be craving some now? Coming up, Blake Shelton and Gwen Stefani.
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0: Luke Bryan, Country and She Knows It. He's out on tour, the Word on the Street tour, along with Shane Prophet and Zach John King. Zach on the way.
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4: Winds dip down to about 74 tonight under mainly clear skies.
5: Winds out of the southeast
4: around 5 miles an hour. Mainly clear skies again tomorrow. Daytime highs approaching 94. Mainly clear skies tomorrow night. Lows around 73. Mid-90s Wednesday and Thursday with a slight chance for storms Thursday. From the WAIN Weather Center, I'm meteorologist Eric Hite. Right now, it's 78 degrees.
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He took his lucky fence pliers and a mag light. 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
1: That's Cody Johnson, his new one, Horseback. I'm Brian Curry. Have a great rest of your night. See you back here tomorrow and more great country on the way.
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5: 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Winners must appear in person with proper positive legal identification to claim any prize Monday through Friday, excluding holidays, within 30 days, so the prize will be forfeited. Prizes will not be mailed or delivered. Any winner under the age of 18 must be accompanied by a parent or legal guardian. No trade or cash equivalent will be awarded for any contest prize. Any person or persons found to be in violation of these contest rules before, during, or after the respective contest or giveaway away will be disqualified and will not be eligible for future contests and giveaways.
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1: ABC News, I'm Stephanie Officer. Scorching heat is expected to move across the Midwest and Northeast this week. ABC's Alex Stone.
2: More than 100 million Americans are in the path of extreme heat this week from the Midwest to the East Coast. Chicago is warning people to stay indoors and take advantage of cooling centers as the heat is beginning to set in.
1: Former South Carolina attorney Alex Murdaugh was back in court today in his first appearance since the South Carolina Supreme Court overturned his conviction for the murders of his wife and son, the judge setting a date for his retrial next April. Murdaugh has pleaded not guilty to the murders but remains in prison for financial crimes. ABC's Peter Haralambos.
3: He didn't really get a ruling on the substantive motions that his lawyers filed, one for a change of venue, the other one allowing DNA analysis of some evidence found under the fingernails of Maddie Murdaugh. Ultimately, the judge ordering both sides to kind of confer on that issue, and we could see a ruling on that in the coming months.
1: This is ABC News.
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9: WAIN weather.
10: Lows dip down to about 74 tonight under mainly clear skies. Winds out of the southeast around 5 miles an hour. Mainly clear skies again tomorrow. Daytime highs approaching 94. Mainly clear skies tomorrow night. Lows around 73. Mid-90s Wednesday and Thursday with a slight chance for storms Thursday. From the WAIN Weather Center, I'm meteorologist Derek Height. Currently, it's 76 degrees.
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where Jelly Roll and Kane Brown are friends. Kane says it's easier to be friends with professional athletes than it is country singers. He's kind of a loner, he says, when it comes to the country music world. But he does have a couple friends he texts.

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1: It's probably still out there. We've got a strawberry moon tonight. Yes, going on. Apparently, it's hanging lower than any other full moon seen from the northern hemisphere in nearly 20 years. So it's going to look, that moon looks gigantic out there. Go look. I'm not lying. Go look. I know. Look up in the sky. 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No, it's a strawberry moon.
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0: You're killing me, Smalls. It's Parker McCullough. My name is Penrod. Do you believe in aliens? The Catholic Church, which I was raised Catholic, has not taken an official position on the existence of extraterrestrial life. I'm not sure if that makes a difference to you. However, Mother Miriam, she is a nun, and she does a podcast. And she was asked about the UFOs, extraterrestrials, and she believes the best explanation for many of these sightings and alleged alien encounters may be the work of fallen angels. She's citing St. Thomas Aquinas. She noted that the medieval theologian described angels as extraterrestrial beings because they originate from another world, a spiritual realm. So that's, of course, there's that disclaimer. The views of Mother Miriam do not represent the views of the Catholic Church. I guess some of them do, though. Some of them do. So they're demons in disguise. I don't know if I'm going to go with that. I actually dreamt about aliens trying to abduct me yesterday. I'm not lying. Like they had a tractor beam and were trying to pull me out of the house. And I got behind a wall and it was pulling me into the wall. And I kind of got away from them.
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4: Dip down to about 74 tonight under mainly clear skies. Winds out of the southeast around 5 miles an hour. Mainly clear skies again tomorrow. Daytime highs approaching 94. Mainly clear skies tomorrow night. Lows around 73. Mid-90s Wednesday and Thursday with a slight chance for storms Thursday. From the WAIN Weather Center, I'm meteorologist Derek Hite. Currently, it's 76 degrees.
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0: love that song. Stella Lefty in Boston. And I love this story coming out of Mexico. A mysterious vigilante has been termed Mexico's Batman after hunting down alleged motorcycle thieves and duct taping them to streetlights. This is great. At least five men in one of the Mexico states of Jalisco, I think that's how you say it, have been caught by this Batman, the Mexican Batman, beaten up and taped to poles with a note about them. It's like right out of a movie. You got to Google Mexican Batman because you'll see these men duct taped to poles and with a motorcycle right next to it that they have stolen. So I don't know how he's getting his intel, but I love it. We need more Batmans. We need all over. Batman could be any nationality. He doesn't have to be just from Mexico. We can have a Scottish Batman.
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2: 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Winners must appear in person with proper positive legal identification to claim any prize Monday through Friday, excluding holidays within 30 days, so the prize will be forfeited. Prizes will not be mailed or delivered. Any winner under the age of 18 must be accompanied by a parent or legal guardian. No trade or cash equivalent will be awarded for any contest prize. Any person or persons found to be in violation of these contest rules before, during, or after the respective contest or giveaway away will be disqualified and will not be eligible for future contests and giveaways.
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She looks great in anything. 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Now and then she's moody. She's a Saturn with a sunroof.

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1: ABC News, I'm Stephanie Officer. Record-breaking heat is expected from the Midwest to the Northeast this week. In Nashville, Tennessee, where the heat index is expected to reach 114 degrees through Friday, emergency crews handing out water and checking on people. 29-year-old Logan King filled a cart with cold water and snacks provided by emergency workers who stopped by an outdoor homeless encampment behind a Walmart.
2: We be out here. There's no water out here. Asking somebody for 75 cents gets, you know, old. Just to be able to get something to drink. So people doing this means a lot, man. It gives a boost of morale.
1: Controversy in New Jersey after a baby picture of Adolf Hitler made its way into Eastbrook Middle School's yearbooks, prompting them to be recalled. The books were supposed to feature baby pictures of kids who just graduated. Parents want to know how Hitler's picture wound up there and why no one noticed earlier. School administrators did send a letter to parents condemning the act. This is ABC News.
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5: WAIN weather.
6: 74 overnight, under mainly clear skies, southeast winds around 5 miles an hour. Mainly sunny again Tuesday, 94. Lows dip down to about 73 Tuesday night. Mainly clear skies. Temperatures above average Wednesday and Thursday with highs in the mid-90s. Slight chance of thunderstorms Thursday. From the WAIN Weather Center, I'm meteorologist Derek Height. Right now, it's 76 degrees.
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0: sunshine.
1: Chris and Broken Halos. My name is Ben Rod. Thanks for popping in. Working toward your Tuesday with some great country lined up. Morgan Wallen coming up. Requested Jason Aldean for Cindy, who's up late tonight. First, here's the latest from Riley Green. It's Think, Is You Drunk?
2: Who the hell do

0: don't we just love all the people here for the soccer? Some people don't care about it. Other people do. And, well, a lot of the big cities have, that's where they're playing the games. The World Cup games are in big cities. And a lot of people, tourists, I should say, have ranked the five friendliest cities. And, of course, they're all cities that have this thing going on. Philly, New York, Atlanta, Seattle, Boston. Standing out, just not for the football fever, but the way the locals are rolling out the welcome mat for everybody. How about that? That's kind of cool. Of course, you got the Tartan Army poured into Boston, and they're from Scotland, and they drank the town dry. So they got to be probably a little upset. Like, hey, we ran out of beer. Didn't you know we were coming here?
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You should hear her talking to her mama on the phone. 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

0: Never go for a ride drunk. I think we should know that. Don't be drunk driving. This happened in Washington. An off-duty officer pulled over a driver who turned out to be drunk. And I'll tell you about it. So this driver was driving on the shoulder, just treating it like it was a normal lane. So this off-duty police officer called for backup because he was off-duty and got a regular cop that was on duty to pull this driver over. The driver was drunk, blew 0.21 on the preliminary breath test, was over the legal limit, arrested for DUI. Oh, and he was naked. Was naked. Yes. Uh-huh. Authorities followed up saying, please drive sober and drive clothed.
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4: Overnight, under mainly clear skies, southeast winds around 5 miles an hour. Mainly sunny again Tuesday, 94. Lows dip down to about 73 Tuesday night. Mainly clear skies. Temperatures above average Wednesday and Thursday with highs in the mid-90s. Slight chance of thunderstorms Thursday. From the WAIN Weather Center, I'm meteorologist Derek Height. Right now, it's 76 degrees.
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0: You remember Full House? Bob Saget was one of the stars on Full House. You had Dave Coulier on the show, John Stamos, Jody Sweetin, Candace Cameron Blue, the Olsen Twins, all part of that show. I actually met Dave Coulier once. I was not happy with him. Let's put it, I didn't think he was a very nice person. Anyway, I digress. Recently, Jody Sweetin was on a podcast, I guess, talking about the show. And apparently, Bob Saget was not the original dad for the show. Apparently, the first dad that was in the pilot, the unaired pilot, was a fellow named John Posey. Do you know who John Posey is? He was on Better Call Saul, Teen Wolf, Alone. He's been in a bunch of stuff. I don't recognize him whatsoever. But apparently he was supposed to be America's dad. But didn't work out, and Bob Saget.
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2: 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Winners must appear in person with proper positive legal identification to claim any prize Monday through Friday, excluding holidays, within 30 days, so the prize will be forfeited. Prizes will not be mailed or delivered. Any winner under the age of 18 must be accompanied by a parent or legal guardian. No trade or cash equivalent will be awarded for any contest prize. Any person or persons found to be in violation of these contest rules before, during, or after the respective contest or giveaway away will be disqualified and will not be eligible for future contests and giveaways.
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1: ABC News, I'm Stephanie Officer. Record-breaking heat is expected from the Midwest to the Northeast this week. In Nashville, Tennessee, where the heat index is expected to reach 114 degrees through Friday, emergency crews handing out water and checking on people. 29-year-old Logan King filled a cart with cold water and snacks provided by emergency workers who stopped by an outdoor homeless encampment behind a Walmart.
2: We be out here. There's no water out here. Asking somebody for 75 cents gets, you know, old. Just to be able to get something to drink. So people doing this means a lot, man. It gives a boost of morale.
1: Controversy in New Jersey after a baby picture of Adolf Hitler made its way into Eastbrook Middle School's yearbooks, prompting them to be recalled. The books were supposed to feature baby pictures of kids who just graduated. Parents want to know how Hitler's picture wound up there and why no one noticed earlier. School administrators did send a letter to parents condemning the act. This is ABC News.
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5: WAIN weather.
6: 74 overnight, under mainly clear skies, southeast winds around 5 miles an hour. Mainly sunny again Tuesday, 94. Lows dip down to about 73 Tuesday night. Mainly clear skies. Temperatures above average Wednesday and Thursday with highs in the mid-90s. Slight chance of thunderstorms Thursday. From the WAIN Weather Center, I'm meteorologist Derek Height. Right now, it's 75 degrees.
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My name is Penrod. I've got an artist who's in love and getting married soon, and booking Tim McGraw is the rumor to perform at her wedding. She's coming up after.

0: You've heard of those funky mushrooms, right? You know, the ones that make you see colors and, you know, the ones that have that psilocybin in it. I think that's how you say it. The magic mushrooms. Apparently there's a mushroom, though, out there that makes people see hundreds of tiny people. And scientists are stumped about why. Yeah, when eaten uncooked, it can trigger what doctors call Lilliputian hallucinations, which is named after the people in the Gulliver's Travels. I don't know if you remember Gulliver's Travels, but this study is looking at the this Mycolignia mushroom. I don't know. Whatever. Makes you see tiny people. I might have to try it because I want to see tiny people.
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0: medicine. 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It was developed for your heart. But apparently it didn't work. But the researchers discovered that, well, it did have a little side effect. And bada boom, bada bing. And now it helps men do their thing, if you know what I mean. So, see, sometimes you just never know what you got. So that's kind of cool. I mean, I don't know if you knew that or not. I kind of knew about it, but I always thought it was kind of a rumor. But yeah, there's the proof right there.
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3: Level off around 74 overnight. Under clear skies, south winds around 5 miles an hour. Daytime highs approaching 94. Tuesday, mainly clear skies. Tuesday night, lows around 73. Temperatures a bit above average Wednesday and Thursday with highs in the mid-90s. Slight chance of thunderstorms Thursday. From the WAIN Weather Center, I'm meteorologist Derek Height. Currently, it's 75 degrees.
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0: Love that one. New one from Stella Lefty and Vincent Mason is Something to Lose. And hopefully you don't lose an arm or a leg. It's that time of year. Sharks are out there. People are heading to the beaches. 4th of July is right around the corner. And bad news. There's been a lot of shark sightings off our coasts, specifically the East Coast. So swimmers, surfers, paddleboarders are encouraged to stay in groups, remain close to the shore, and follow the instructions of the lifeguards. Because you don't want to lose a digit or an appendage, you know, if you're heading to the beach, you're traveling, maybe for the holiday. Everybody likes to go to the beach. Well, there's sharks there. Stay away from them. Just don't go to the beach.
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3: 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Winners must appear in person with proper positive legal identification. Claim any prize Monday through Friday, excluding holidays, within 30 days, so the prize will be forfeited. Prizes will not be mailed or delivered. Any winner under the age of 18 must be accompanied by a parent or legal guardian. No trade or cash equivalent will be awarded for any contest prize. Any person or persons found to be in violation of these contest rules before, during, or after the respective contest or giveaway will be disqualified and will not be eligible for future contests and giveaways.
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1: ABC News, I'm Stephanie Officer. Record-breaking heat is expected from the Midwest to the Northeast this week. In Nashville, Tennessee, where the heat index is expected to reach 114 degrees through Friday, emergency crews handing out water and checking on people. 29-year-old Logan King filled a cart with cold water and snacks provided by emergency workers who stopped by an outdoor homeless encampment behind a Walmart.
2: We be out here. There's no water out here. Asking somebody for 75 cents gets, old. Just to be able to get something to drink. So people doing this means a lot, man. It gives a boost of morale.
1: Controversy in New Jersey after a baby picture of Adolf Hitler made its way into Eastbrook Middle School's yearbooks, prompting them to be recalled. The books were supposed to feature baby pictures of kids who just graduated. Parents want to know how Hitler's picture wound up there and why no one noticed earlier. School administrators did send a letter to parents condemning the act. This is ABC News.
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6: Lows level off around 74 overnight. Under clear skies, south winds around 5 miles an hour. Daytime highs approaching 94. Tuesday, mainly clear skies. Tuesday night, lows around 73. Temperatures a bit above average Wednesday and Thursday, with highs in the mid-90s. Slight chance of thunderstorms Thursday. From the WAIN Weather Center, I'm meteorologist Derek Height. Currently, it's 74 degrees.
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Did you eat oyster-infused ice cream? There's a Japanese roadside eatery that is serving that. I think I'm going to stick to chocolate. Mint chip if I'm feeling risky. That's about it.

0: say so. I think we've all realized that our phones are always listening to us, right? And we have no privacy anymore. And one tech billionaire says the future, there will be none. And he says that's a good thing. Yeah, he says future generations should assume that there's no such thing as off the record. And he believes the best privacy strategy is simply operating with integrity. That's Peter Diamandis. He's the one that says this. So he said humans behave better when they're being watched. So I think that's true. I think it's true. But you should have some integrity, some honesty in your life. Do I like to have everything recorded and viewed all the time? No, I mean, you never know. I do some shady things sometimes. I'll be honest with you.
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0: So Taco Bell is celebrating FIFA by giving away rewards members a chance to score free tacos. Yes, throughout this Locos promotion running now through July 13th. After each match, fans can open the Taco Bell app, choose either celebration mode or support mode, compete in in-app challenge with first-time players earning a free taco and qualifying purchase regardless of the game's outcome. So that's the problem with this. 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There's too many apps. I got too many apps on my phone. I got like 4 or 5 pages of apps, and I don't even have like the Uber app or the Taco Bell app or the McDonald's app or any of the other apps like that. I have the necessities. Just too many apps. Just give me the deal without going on the app.
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1: 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From Morgan Wallen, Lainey Wilson, Luke Combs, Chris Stapleton, and many more. 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
4: Lows level off around 73 overnight. Under clear skies, south winds around 5 miles an hour. Daytime highs approaching 94. Tuesday, mainly clear skies. Clear skies Tuesday night. Lows level off around 73. Mainly clear skies Wednesday, with daytime highs approaching 95. 96 Thursday. From the WAIN Weather Center, I'm meteorologist Eric Height. Currently, it's 73 degrees.
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0: You know, with all this AI and robots and all that stuff that's out there, you know, we've had a first RoboCop. There was a RoboCop, Dublin, Ohio. Not like the RoboCop from the movie, if you happen to see that. But this security robot was given a trial run, keeping tabs on public parking garage. And less than a year on the job, the robot has been, let go, released of its duties. Initially, the Nightscope security bot named Dubbot was brought in with the goal of deterring crime, supporting emergency response, and giving the city an alternative way to monitor the public space. However, Dubbot's time on duty ended up resulting in zero arrests, zero tickets, zero criminal cases. So the city said, well, the Dubbot is gone. Was it costing money for the Dubbot, though, I guess, is my question? Aside from maybe having to charge it, why not just let him keep working? You know, he reminds me of like a mall cop, but a robot mall cop.
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3: 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Winners must appear in person with proper positive legal identification to claim any prize Monday through Friday, excluding holidays, within 30 days, so the prize will be forfeited. Prizes will not be mailed or delivered. Any winner under the age of 18 must be accompanied by a parent or legal guardian. No trade or cash equivalent will be awarded for any contest prize. Any person or persons found to be in violation of these contest rules before, during, or after the respective contest or giveaway will be disqualified and will not be eligible for future contests and giveaways.
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1: ABC News, I'm Stephanie Officer. In a narrow 5-4 decision, the Supreme Court upheld a Mississippi law allowing election officials to count valid mail-in ballots that arrive up to 5 days after Election Day. Republicans challenged Mississippi's law, arguing ballots should only be counted if they're received by Election Day. ABC's Sarah Schultze.
2: The ruling is a big defeat for President Trump, who falsely claims mail-in voting is responsible for election fraud. But millions of voters in both parties used the mail-in option in the 2024 presidential election. Even Trump mailed his ballot for a recent Florida election. The League of Women Voters say it is a safe way to vote and a good option for people in the military, the disabled, the elderly, and residents who live in rural areas.
1: New Jersey GOP Rep. Thomas Keene Jr. is expected to return to Capitol Hill Tuesday after being missing for months due to what he called a medical issue. His last House vote was March 5th. Keene has missed over 100 votes. This is ABC News.
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5: WAIN weather.
6: Lows level off around 73 overnight. Under clear skies, south winds around 5 miles an hour. Daytime highs approaching 94. Tuesday, mainly clear skies. Clear skies Tuesday night. Lows level off around 73. Mainly clear skies Wednesday, with daytime highs approaching 95. 96 Thursday. From the WAIN Weather Center, I'm meteorologist Derek Height. Currently, it's 73 degrees.
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0: It's Al Dean and Burning It Down. Well, it's definitely wedding season. I'm seeing photos every weekend pop up on my social media, which just happens to be social media day. You know, there's actually people that are social media influencers that get hired to do stuff at weddings.
1: Well,
0: yeah, except take pictures of the bride drinking water. Back.
1: So when you said your vows, that's exactly where I said, thank God for open bars, because watching all this ain't easy. In the middle of

his booster seat, knowing that he couldn't have the toy till his nuggets were gone. A green traffic light turned straight to red. I hit my brakes and mumbled under my breath. His fries went a-flying and his orange drink covered his lap.

0: So here's a rumor that's going on, and maybe it's not a rumor, maybe it's true. You know, he's doing the Sphere, a show right now in Vegas, baby. It's Kenny Chesney. The rumor is he canceled two shows around the 4th of July, the 3rd, the 4th of July. Why would he do that? Is it because he might be going to hang out at a wedding with some of his friends? Big name wedding that he is kind of friends with her? Yeah. Taylor Swift's wedding at MSG. Now, we don't have for sure that it's happening there. But he did cancel a couple shows that happened to coincide with when the rumored wedding may be. So we're just going to have to wait to find out. I don't know about you, but I think they should film the whole thing. Heck, we'd even do a pay-per-view event for it.
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but the flow we were feeling was real. Neither one of us looking for three little words, unless those three words were do not disturb. Checkout was supposed to be noon, but we slept until three.

0: Jelly rolling hands up. Put your hands up and put them together for Michael J. Fox. Now, Michael J. Fox is one of my favorite actors of all time. From Family Ties to Teen Wolf, of course, Back to the Future. What just a great actor and, a human being. And now he is a companion of the Order of Canada, which is the country's highest civilian honor. He was awarded for his acting career and his advocacy for Parkinson's disease, which he does have. And my aunt passed away from Parkinson's. So I kind of connect with Michael J. Fox over that and what he's doing. So if you can get involved with him and his Parkinson's research and donations, that would be great. But round of applause for becoming a companion of the Order of Canada.
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4: Lowest level off around 73 overnight. Under clear skies, south winds around 5 miles an hour. Daytime highs approaching 94. Tuesday, mainly clear skies. Clear skies Tuesday night. Lows level off around 73. Mainly clear skies Wednesday, with daytime highs approaching 95. 96 Thursday. From the WAIN Weather Center, I'm meteorologist Derek Height. Right now, 72.
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0: Gotta have all them if you're gonna go out and get the kids doing some stuff. Maybe take them to a water park. I don't know. Go to the beach. Maybe go to a museum. I mean, everything's pretty expensive. Yeah, there's a word out there, funflation. That's because everything that we want to do that is fun is getting more expensive. Of course, they're saying the World Cup is a good example, but I would expect tickets to any sporting event to be expensive. Maybe not the WNBA, but any other sporting event should be very expensive.
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6: 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Winners must appear in person with proper positive legal identification to claim any prize Monday through Friday, excluding holidays, within 30 days, so the prize will be forfeited. Prizes will not be mailed or delivered. Any winner under the age of 18 must be accompanied by a parent or legal guardian. No trade or cash equivalent will be awarded for any contest prize. Any person or persons found to be in violation of these contest rules before, during, or after the respective contest or giveaway will be disqualified and will not be eligible for future contests and giveaways.
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1: ABC News, I'm Stephanie Officer. Record-breaking heat is expected from the Midwest to the Northeast this week. In Nashville, Tennessee, where the heat index is expected to reach 114 degrees through Friday, emergency crews handing out water and checking on people. 29-year-old Logan King filled a cart with cold water and snacks provided by emergency workers who stopped by an outdoor homeless encampment behind a Walmart.
2: We be out here. There's no water out here. Asking somebody for 75 cents gets, you know, old. Just to be able to get something to drink. So people doing this means a lot, man. It gives a boost of morale.
1: Controversy in New Jersey after a baby picture of Adolf Hitler made its way into Eastbrook Middle School's yearbooks, prompting them to be recalled. The books were supposed to feature baby pictures of kids who just graduated. Parents want to know how Hitler's picture wound up there and why no one noticed earlier. School administrators did send a letter to parents condemning the act. This is ABC News.
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5: WAIN weather.
6: Lows around 72 overnight under clear skies. South winds around 5 miles per hour. Mainly clear Tuesday. High temperatures reach up to 94. Tuesday night, 73. Temperatures a bit above average Wednesday and Thursday with highs in the mid-90s. Take a look at the extended forecast. 92 Friday, 91 Saturday, and 90 on Sunday. From the WAIN Weather Center, I'm meteorologist Paul Trombley. Right now, 72.
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are you lucky? We got two heavy hitters back to back. Morgan Wallen, Luke Combs. Like, if you were to ask me who's the biggest stars in country music right now, I'd probably say these two guys. Here's Luke with his lady.

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It's butterflies and Bud Lights under the stars and on the stripes.

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0: Among hearts, do you like pizza? I heart it. Have you ever had a pizza in the shape of a heart? Where I'm from, back in Morris, Illinois, there was a pizza place that would do heart-shaped pizzas, and my ex-wife would always get the kids a heart-shaped pizza for Valentine's Day. A man named Richard Declan, he's from Manassas, Virginia. He just won the title of world's fastest pizza maker. No, he doesn't make them in the shape of hearts, but he did make three large pizzas in under 32 seconds. My question, though, is there enough cheese on them?
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4: 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Winners must appear in person with proper positive legal identification to claim any prize Monday through Friday, excluding holidays, within 30 days, so the prize will be forfeited. Prizes will not be mailed or delivered. Any winner under the age of 18 must be accompanied by a parent or legal guardian. No trade or cash equivalent will be awarded for any contest prize. Any person or persons found to be in violation of these contest rules before, during, or after the respective contest or giveaway will be disqualified and will not be eligible for future contests and giveaways.
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0: country, and she knows it. It's Luke Bryan. My name is Penrod. This is pretty interesting. Vice President J.D. Vance said that if Watergate happened today, it would be a 12-hour news story, which is probably true, because you think about it, most news cycles 24 hours and it moves on. And Watergate, sure, it was a big deal, but we've had bigger deals happen in our government since then. And you don't hear about it in a day, 2 days. It's crazy how fast this news cycle is. And I blame you for it. I'm going to blame you for it, because our ADD, our attention deficit, we hear something and we move on. Nobody like us says, hey, we should probably look into this a little bit more. We just go on with our life.
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4: Lows around 72 overnight under clear skies. South winds around 5 miles per hour. Mainly clear Tuesday. High temperatures reach up to 94. Tuesday night, 73. Temperatures a bit above average Wednesday and Thursday with highs in the mid-90s. Take a look at the extended forecast. 92 Friday, 91 Saturday, and 90 on Sunday. From the WAIN Weather Center, I'm meteorologist Paul Trombley. Right now, 72.
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0: Yeah, that's kind of a depressing song, if you ask me. I'm sorry I'm playing that, but it's a good song. Girl Dad, Cole Swindell. And I found, you know, Cole Swindell, he lost his father, and I've lost my father. And he's brought that up in a couple songs, including that one, Girl Dad. And when I first heard the title of it, I'm like, oh, I'm a girl dad. Let's give this a listen. Then I give it a listen. I'm like, I'm bawling my eyes out here. Fortunately, and I hate saying fortunately because it's never good when somebody passes, my dad got to meet my girl and my boys before he passed. My dad's been gone since 2018. Matter of fact, his birthday would be, is it next week? The end of next week. Yeah. Mm-hmm. I think he'd be a 78, something like that, if he was around. But my dad got to see my girl, and he just loved her.
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1: ABC News, I'm Stephanie Officer. Record-breaking heat is expected from the Midwest to the Northeast this week. In Nashville, Tennessee, where the heat index is expected to reach 114 degrees through Friday, emergency crews handing out water and checking on people. 29-year-old Logan King filled a cart with cold water and snacks provided by emergency workers who stopped by an outdoor homeless encampment behind a Walmart.
2: We be out here. There's no water out here. Asking somebody for 75 cents gets, you know, old. Just to be able to get something to drink. So people doing this means a lot, man. It gives a boost of morale.
1: Controversy in New Jersey after a baby picture of Adolf Hitler made its way into Eastbrook Middle School's yearbooks, prompting them to be recalled. The books were supposed to feature baby pictures of kids who just graduated. Parents want to know how Hitler's picture wound up there and why no one noticed earlier. School administrators did send a letter to parents condemning the act. This is ABC News.
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5: WAIN weather.
6: 94 today under mainly sunny skies. Southwest winds around 5 miles per hour. Tonight, lows around 73. Mainly sunny tomorrow, highs around 95. Temperatures above average Thursday and Friday, with highs from the low 90s to the mid 90s. Slight chance for storms Friday. Looking further out, 91 Saturday, 90 Sunday, and 89 on Monday. From the WAIN Weather Center, I'm meteorologist Paul Trombley. Currently, it's 71 degrees.
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Good morning, 5:06 Central, 6:06 Eastern. Josh Ross, Hate How You Look. Next, now Luke Holmes, Be By You. 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Got a lot.

0: Josh Ross on Hot Country 93.5. Today's best new country. Good morning. It's Josh McKinney, 512 Central, 612 Eastern. Fair skies, 73 on your Tuesday. Hope you have a terrific day today. Fantastic rest of your week. Inching our way closer to that 4th of July holiday weekend. Hope it is a great one. First and foremost, this morning from the National Weather Service in Louisville, an extreme heat warning in effect until 9 p.m. Eastern, 8 p.m. Central Thursday. Dangerously hot conditions with peak heat index values between 100 and 115. Mild overnight temperatures also not going to allow for much reprieve from the hot and humid conditions. Be mindful, heat-related illnesses increase significantly during extreme heat and high humidity events. Extreme heat warning. In effect, we'll have a full look at that updated WAIN forecast coming up later in the hour. Plus, we'll sneak peek at the WAIN community calendar brought to you by McDonald's of Columbia. We'll remind you about our Splash Bash coming up August 1st. Said it yesterday. It would be nice if that Splash Bash was yesterday or today or tomorrow or at any point during this extreme heat warning. But unfortunately, that's not the case. Coming up in several weeks, I want to get the word out. The WAIN Splash Bash returning to the Holloway Health and Wellness Center. 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
6: 94 today under mainly sunny skies. Southwest winds around 5 miles per hour. Tonight, lows around 73. Mainly sunny tomorrow, highs around 95. Temperatures above average Thursday and Friday with highs from the low 90s to the mid 90s. Slight chance for storms Friday. Looking further out, 91 Saturday, 90 Sunday, and 89 on Monday.
7: From the WAIN Weather Center, I'm meteorologist Paul Trombley. Currently, it's 71 degrees.
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2: 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As well as the heat emergencies called across Kentucky, health officials are warning those to be careful around ticks. UK Extension Office's Hannah Tiffin telling WLEX the ticks are common along wooded areas, tall grass, and other places where they can easily latch onto animals and people, adding cloves are your first line of defense. If you do come across a tick, avoid internet hacks, use fine-tipped tweezers, and pull straight up with no twisting. That could leave parts of their mouth behind. A small lint roller could also help to roll ticks up before they latch on. I'm Lee Mowen.
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6: 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From the National Weather Service in Louisville, an extreme heat warning in effect until 8 p.m. Central, 9 p.m. Eastern. Thursday, dangerously hot conditions with peak heat index values between 100 and 115. Mild overnight temperatures throughout the week will also not allow for much reprieve from the hot and humid conditions. Heat-related illnesses increase significantly during the extreme heat and high humidity events. Drink plenty of fluids, stay in an air-conditioned room, stay out of the sun, and check up on relatives, neighbors, and animals. Do not leave young children, pets unattended in vehicles. Car interiors will reach lethal temperatures in a matter of minutes. Take extra precautions when outside this week. Wear lightweight and loose-fitting clothing. Try to limit strenuous activities to early morning or evening. Take action when you see symptoms of heat exhaustion or heat stroke. Hot and oppressively humid conditions run through the 4th of July holiday this weekend. Temperatures in the low to mid-90s. Peak index values 100 to 115. Be mindful, Columbia and Adair. The heat will peak today through this weekend with highs, again, reaching the mid-90s. More details on a couple of arrests we had for you yesterday. Columbia police arresting two Taylor County men for burglary, third degree. CPD dispatched to a local storage facility Sunday at approximately 3:27 p.m. Central. That in reference to a reported break-in at one of the storage units. Upon arrival, officers discovered that the locks securing the storage unit had been cut. Two male subjects in a vehicle were located on property. As a result of the investigation, Donald Rout, 39, of Campbellsville, and Casey Cox, 42, also of Campbellsville, both arrested at the scene and charged with burglary, third degree, and criminal mischief, second degree. Both Rout and Cox transported to the Adair County Regional Jail. An investigation and arrest were conducted by Columbia Police Officer Trent Williams with assistance from Columbia Police Sergeant Jay Wilson. The Columbia Police Department reminds the public, if you see something, say something. Anyone with information regarding suspicious or criminal activities encouraged to contact the Adair County 911 Dispatch Center or the Columbia Police Department Anonymous Tip Line, Cali's Line, 270-378-2233. 59. All suspects are presumed innocent until proven guilty in a court of law. Sheriff's Office arresting a Columbia man on Nifley Road. That happening Sunday, the Adair County Sheriff's Office responding to the 5,000 block of Nifley Road. The dispatch was in reference to a suspicious smell walking in the roadway carrying what appeared to be some type of long gun. Deputies made contact with Derek Otterson, 36, of Columbia. Otterson charged with possession of a firearm by a convicted felon. That arrest made by Adair County Deputy Sheriff Ricky Shirley. A Columbia woman lodged into the Russell County Detention Center. Tawana Owens, 50, charged with burglary, first degree, assault, second degree, and terroristic threatening, third degree. Russell County Sheriff's Office, the arresting agency. An update from Adair County E911 Center. Quote, congratulations to 911 dispatcher Skylar Hare on graduating Friday from the Kentucky Department of Criminal Justice Training Public Safety Dispatch Academy Class 172. We are incredibly proud of the hard work and dedication shown over the past 4 weeks. Skylar, we're grateful to have you on our team and look forward to all the great things ahead. Close quote. Congratulations once again, 911 dispatcher Skylar Hare, Department of Criminal Justice Training Public Safety Academy, part of Class 172. Congratulations, Skylar. Stories we have for you in their entirety on our websites. The city says thanks to all who helped and supported the 7th annual Truck It Up event back on Friday. And Mayor Hoots and the city remind everyone that the month of July is full activities for the entire community. 935WAIN.com and 1019WAIN.com.
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10: 94 today under mainly sunny skies. Southwest winds around 5 miles per hour. Tonight, lows around 73. Mainly sunny tomorrow, highs around 95. Temperatures above average Thursday and Friday with highs from the low 90s to the mid 90s. Slight chance for storms Friday. Looking further out, 91 Saturday, 90 Sunday, and 89 on Monday. From the WAIN Weather Center, I'm meteorologist Paul Trombley. Right now, it's 70 degrees.
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6: 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Plus, in 6 minutes, an updated look at that steamy, hot, just impressive WAIN forecast. 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

0: Today's best new country, Hot Country 93.5. Good morning. It's Josh Kinnick, 546 Central, 646 Eastern, sunshine 73 on your Tuesday. Hope you have a terrific day today. Fantastic week this week. Taking a look at that updated WAIN forecast today. Of course, a extreme heat warning in effect through 8 p.m. Central, 9 p.m. Eastern on Thursday. Dangerously hot conditions with peak heat index values between 100 and 115. Be mindful of the heat and humidity this week. Friends, today sunny, hot, 94 today. Heat index of 105 tonight. Mostly clear, low of around 73. Wednesday, sunny and hot tomorrow, high of 95. Heat index values up to 105. Again, Wednesday night, mostly clear, low of around 75. Thursday, sunny, continued hot, 96 on Thursday. Heat index close to 110 Thursday. Thursday night, 20% chance of showers and thunderstorms, mostly clear, 75. Friday, 40% chance of showers and thunderstorms in the afternoon, sunshine, hot, 94. Friday night, 30% chance of showers and thunderstorms, partly cloudy, 74. Independence Day, Saturday, 30% chance of showers and thunderstorms in the afternoon, mostly sunny and high of 91. Showers and thunderstorms, good bet on Sunday, 60% chance of those and high of 90. Once again, an extreme heat warning in effect through Thursday night. Sunny and hot today, 94. Heat index of 105 today. 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
1: 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Any winner under the age of 18 must be accompanied by a parent or legal guardian. No trade or cash equivalent will be awarded for any contest prize. Any person or persons found to be in violation of these contest rules before, during, or after the respective contest or giveaway will be disqualified and will not be eligible for future contests and giveaways.
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4: 94 today under mainly sunny skies. Southwest winds around 5 miles per hour. Tonight, lows around 73. Mainly sunny tomorrow, highs around 95. Temperatures above average Thursday and Friday with highs from the low 90s to the mid 90s. Slight chance for storms Friday. Looking further out, 91 Saturday, 90 Sunday, and 89 on Monday. From the WAIN Weather Center, I'm meteorologist Paul Trombley. Right now, it's 70 degrees.
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1: ABC News, I'm Sherry Preston. The Supreme Court expected to deliver more rulings today on cases heard this term, among them the attempt by President Trump to get rid of birthright citizenship. His order would deny automatic citizenship to children born in the U.S. to parents who are undocumented or in the U.S. only temporarily. A ruling could also come today on whether transgender women should be allowed to compete in women's sports. A life-threatening heat dome moving toward the Atlantic.
2: In the Midwest, the feel-like temperature topping 100 degrees from Kansas City to Chicago. That extreme heat spreading east, with more than 150 million Americans under heat alerts. Philadelphia, New York, and Boston expecting heat index readings of 100 degrees or more for several days.
1: ABC's Lana Moise. The death toll in Venezuela now topping 1,700. Following those earthquakes nearly a week ago, more than 5,000 were hurt and thousands more people are believed still missing under the rubble. This is ABC News.
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5: WAIN weather.
6: 94 today under mainly sunny skies. Southwest winds around 5 miles per hour. Tonight, lows around 73. Mainly sunny tomorrow, highs around 95. Temperatures above average Thursday and Friday, with highs from the low 90s to the mid 90s. Slight chance for storms Friday. Looking further out, 91 Saturday, 90 Sunday, and 89 on Monday. From the WAIN Weather Center, I'm meteorologist Paul Trombley. Right now, it's 70 degrees.
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Good morning, 6:06 Central, 7:06 Eastern. Jason Aldi, ready to go for you next. 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

0: Jay Snowden on Hot Country 93.5. Today's best new country. Good morning. It's Josh Kenny, 6:13 Central, 7:13 Eastern. Sunshine 73 on your Tuesday. A reminder of that extreme heat warning in effect until 8 p.m. Central, 9 p.m. Eastern on Thursday. Dangerously, dangerously hot conditions with peak heat index values between 100 and 115. Friends, please be mindful. Heat-related illnesses increase significantly during the extreme heat and high humidity. Taking a look at those Hot Country Nashville notes for this Tuesday, June 30th. Hard to believe, final day, the sixth month of the year. My goodness, that is hard to believe. Josh Ross may hate how you look, but he loves how it feels, his current single, because it's his second number one in a row, topping both the Media Base and Billboard Country Airplay charts. Congratulations to Josh. He is the first Canadian male artist to have two consecutive number ones in more than 50 years. The most recent was the legendary Hank Snow, best known for the 1950s hit, I'm Moving On. The Canadian Country Music Association named Josh its Entertainer of the Year, both in 2024 and 2025. Tim McGraw, more on Tim in a second, is here with a song for America just in time for the United States' 250th birthday. It's an occasion that instantly transports Tim back in time to his childhood, 1976, Rainville, Louisiana. Back in 76, America's bicentennial. This year, 250 for the greatest country. God's Earth, Song for America, was written by John Thomas Harding and Tom Douglas. You can watch for the Live Like You Were Dying hitmaker Saturday on Disney Celebrates America, Nashville Star Spangled Bash, starting at 7 Central, 8 Eastern on ABC, Disney Plus, Hulu, National Geographic, FX, and Freeform. And finally, those Hot Country Nashville notes, it might be a trigger to some, so be mindful of this next story. More details are leaking out about Taylor Swift's wedding to Travis Kelce, which is allegedly taking place this weekend at New York's Madison Square Garden. Both Rolling Stone and Page Six say Stevie Nicks is set to perform, along with the aforementioned Tim McGraw, who inspired the title of Taylor's first hit. Page Six goes on to say Kelce Ballerini, Dierks Bentley, Little Big Town, Sugar Land, Jennifer Nettles, and Christian Bush are expected to attend, as well as Kenny Chesney. Of course, Kenny was previously scheduled to play Sphere Las Vegas July 3rd and 4th this weekend, but canceled those two performances, saying he realized the importance of spending time with family and friends. Interesting. According to a report by the New York Times, Taylor and Travis will hold an intimate gathering on Thursday, followed by a massive party on Friday. Neither Taylor nor Travis have confirmed any of it, and the entire thing may be a ruse to throw people off, because the couple is mighty good to do that, and rightfully so. Your Hot Country Nashville notes for this Tuesday, June 30th. 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
7: 94 today under mainly sunny skies. Southwest winds around 5 miles per hour. Tonight, lows around 73. Mainly sunny tomorrow, highs around 95. Temperatures above average Thursday and Friday with highs from the low 90s to the mid 90s. Slight chance for storms Friday. Looking further out, 91.

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This current country singer turns 43 today. His hits, She Had Me at Heads, Carolina, You Should Be Here, Middle of a Memory, and his current single, Girl Dad. Who is he? Options A, Morgan Wallen, or B, Cole Swindell. Again, a birthday in the Mickey's Hot Country Music Trivia Spotlight this morning. This current country singer turns 43 today. His hits, She Had Me at Heads, Carolina, You Should Be Here, Middle of a Memory, and his current single, Girl Dad. Who is he? Your options A, Morgan Wallen, or B, Cole Swindell. If you know it or want to take a shot at it and haven't been a winner of McDonald's Hot Country Music Trivia in the past 30 days, you could be a winner this morning. 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

winner, we have got ourselves a winner. McDonald's Hot Country Music Trivia, birthday in the Mickey D's. Hot Country Music Trivia Spotlight this morning. This current country singer turns 43 today. His hits, She Had Me at Heads, Carolina, You Should Be Here, Middle of a Memory, and his current single, his latest, Girl Dad. Who is he? Your options, A, Morgan Wallen, or B, Cole Swindell. Congratulations, Faith Walters, our winner of McDonald's Hot Country Music Trivia. Miss Faith was first one in with the correct answer of B, Cole Swindell. Yeah, happy 43rd birthday, current country singer Cole Swindell, celebrating a birthday today. Happy birthday, Cole Swindell. Of course, known for his hits, She Had Me at Heads, Carolina, You Should Be Here, Middle of a Memory, and his current single, Girl Dad. Congratulations, Faith Walters, our winner of McDonald's Hot Country Music Trivia. We're going to hook Miss Faith up with the gift certificate for free breakfast to McDonald's. The right way to rise is with McDonald's breakfast.

menu every single morning. They're kitchen time as eggs are on the grill, bacon is sizzled, and biscuits are served piping hot. A great breakfast makes for a great day, and we wouldn't have it any other way at McDonald's. Faith, have a wonderful day today. Thank you so very much for listening and playing. We certainly appreciate it. News headed your way at the bottom of the hour. It's Bailey Zimmerman, Chevy Silverado, Hot Country 93.15.

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1: This is the Kentucky News Network.
2: Officials are confirming 3 flood-related deaths in Madison County over the weekend. Emergency calls over the rushing water began coming in around 9 o'clock on Saturday morning. Madison County Coroner Jimmy Cornelison says 2 deaths happened on University Drive and a 3rd person was found deceased in a vehicle on Tates Creek Avenue. Anyone who needs help or would like a volunteer can contact the Madison County Emergency Operations Center. A dangerous heat wave is hitting much of the country this week. A heat advisory is in effect for most of the Commonwealth. Temperatures will be in the low to mid-90s with high humidity. Heat index values will reach well over 100 degrees. Dr. Martin Hecker, an emergency medicine physician at the University of Louisville Hospital, says the hot weather can be life-threatening.
3: You know, you can trust your thirst. I tell people you don't have to excessively drink fluids. Like, thirst is a really good indicator that you're getting dehydrated or hot. But the issue is that if you reach that point where you've gone a little too far, your brain isn't working as well. And so you might not be, you know, lucid enough to say, oh, I should probably go inside in the air conditioning.
2: Children and the elderly are at most risk of developing heat illness. An Elizabethtown man is facing DUI and other charges after a juvenile was killed in a crash over the weekend. Kentucky State Police say 44-year-old David Rhodes was behind the wheel of a 2005 Ford Mustang along Bewley Hollow Road in Hardin County Saturday night when he lost control of the car and crashed it into a flooded creek. He and 2 children were rescued from the overturned vehicle, with one of the juveniles taken to Norton Children's Hospital in Louisville with life-threatening injuries. That juvenile passed away from those injuries yesterday. KSP reports additional charges against Rhodes are now pending. I'm Joe Lincoln.
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6: 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From the National Weather Service in Louisville, an extreme heat warning in effect until 8 p.m. Central, 9 p.m. Eastern Thursday. Dangerously, dangerously hot conditions with peak heat index values between 100 and 115. Mild overnight temperatures also not going to allow for much reprieve from the hot and humid conditions. Heat-related illnesses increase significantly during extreme heat and high humidity events. Please drink plenty of fluids. Stay in an air-conditioned room. Stay out of the sun and check up on relatives, neighbors, and animals. Do not leave young children and pets unattended in vehicles. Car interiors will reach lethal temperatures in a matter of minutes. Take extra precautions when outside. Wear lightweight and loose-fitting clothing. Try to limit strenuous activities to early morning or evening, and take action when you see symptoms of heat exhaustion or heat stroke. Hot and oppressively humid conditions for us through the 4th of July holiday weekend. Temperatures in the 90s. Again, peak heat index values between 100 and 115. Please be safe. Columbia and Adair. More details on a couple of arrests we had for you yesterday. Sheriff's Office arresting a Columbia man on Niffley Road. Sunday, the Adair County Sheriff's Office responded to the 5,000 block of Niffley Road. The dispatch in reference to a suspicious male walking in the roadway carrying what appeared to be some type of long gun. Deputies made contact with Derek Otterson, 36, of Columbia. Otterson charged with possession of a firearm by a convicted felon. That arrest made by Adair County Deputy Sheriff Ricky Shirley. Columbia police arresting two Taylor County men for burglary third degree. CPD dispatched to a local storage facility Sunday at approximately 3:27 p.m. Central. Reference to a reported break-in at one of the storage units. On arrival, officers discovered that the lock securing a storage unit had been cut. Two male subjects and a vehicle were located on property. As a result of the investigation, Donald Rout, 39, of Campbellsville, and Casey Cox, 42, also of Campbellsville, both arrested at the scene and charged with burglary, third degree, and criminal mischief, second degree, with Rout and Cox transported to the Adair County Regional Jail. The investigation and arrests conducted by Columbia Police Officer Trent Williams with assistance from Columbia Police Sergeant Jay Wilson. The Columbia Police Department reminds the public, if you see something, say something. Anyone with information regarding suspicious or criminal activity is encouraged to contact the Adair County 911 Dispatch Center or the Columbia Police Department Anonymous Crime Tip Line. Cali's line, 270-378-2259. All suspects presumed innocent until proven guilty in the court of law. A Columbia woman lodged into the Russell County Detention Center. Tawana Owens, 50, charged with burglary, first degree, assault, second degree, and terroristic threatening, third degree. Russell County Sheriff's Office, the arresting agency. An update from Adair County E911 Center. Quote, congratulations to 911 dispatcher Skylar Hare on graduating Friday from the Kentucky Department of Criminal Justice Training Public Safety Dispatch Academy, Class 172. We are incredibly proud of the hard work and dedication shown over the past 4 weeks. Skylar, we're grateful to have you on our team and look forward to all the great things ahead. Close quote. Congratulations, Skylar Hare. Stories we have for you in their entirety on our websites. The City of Columbia says thanks to all who helped and supported the 7th annual Truck It Up event on Friday. Mayor Hoots and the city remind everyone that the month of July is full of activities for the entire community. All the details and events, 935WAIN.com and 1019WAIN.com.
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10: 94 today under mainly sunny skies. Southwest winds around 5 miles per hour. Tonight, lows around 73. Mainly sunny tomorrow, highs around 95. Temperatures above average Thursday and Friday with highs from the low 90s to the mid 90s. Slight chance for storms Friday. Looking further out, 91 Saturday, 90 Sunday, and 89 on Monday. From the WAIN Weather Center, I'm meteorologist Paul Trombley. Currently 71.
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6: 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Good morning.
18: He's a ranch hand in a pinch, man. Hotter than the red on the cattle brand. 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A cast iron skillet swinging lid flipper. Now he's a double wide on the county line. Sipping on a six pack of Lone Star Light. She did him dirty, took him

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Now he's a buckskin, 15 hands, 5-time team rope champion.

0: Today's best new country, Hot Country 93.5. Good morning. It's Josh McKinney, 645 Central, 745 Eastern. Sunshine. That temperature already starting to climb. 75 on your Tuesday. Hope you have a terrific day today. Fantastic week this week. Taking a quick look at that updated WAIN forecast. Extreme heat warning in effect through Thursday night. Dangerously hot conditions with peak heat index values between 100 and 115 this week. Remember, heat-related illnesses increase significantly during extreme heat and high humidity. Sunshine, hot today, 94, heat index of 105. Please be mindful of that. Please, please, please. Columbia and Adair. Sneak peek, WAIN community calendar brought to you by McDonald's of Columbia. All the fun is happening this summer at the Adair County Public Library. Stay cool at the Adair County Public Library. It's cool to be at the Adair County Public Library. I could go on and on, but I will digress. Unearth the story today at Adair County Public Library. America's 250th birthday, kiddos. We'll be experiencing dinosaurs in America today at the Adair County Public Library. Unearth the Story Summer Reading Program continues 10 a.m. until 2 p.m. or excuse me, 10 a.m. and 2 p.m. I should say. Adair County Public Library, 307 Greensburg Street, Columbia, 270-384-2472. All the fun is happening this summer at the Adair County Public Library. And remember, generations at the table. Adair County Public Library hosting a recipe exchange throughout the summer. Hope you'll indulge and help out our dear friends at the Adair County Public Library. Generations at the table hosting a recipe exchange throughout the summer. Those recipes going to be compiled into a cookbook that patrons can check out once the summer is over. And if you submit a recipe, you'll be entered for a chance to win a baking gift basket from the Adair County Public Library. How about that? Yeah. Coming up tomorrow on TJ Health Columbia, offering lunch in the cafeteria. It happens every Wednesday from 11 a.m. until 1 p.m. A reminder from Coach Michelle Need. You're looking to get your volleyball fix this summer and learn some new skills, well, you're invited to join them for the annual ACVB Youth Volleyball Camp. That's coming up July 16th and 17th, 8:30 until 11:30 a.m. It's open to boys and girls in grades K through 5th for the 2026-27 school year. $50 per child, $35 for each additional sibling. 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Coach Darren Breeze basketball camps coming up Monday, July 13th through Wednesday, July 15th for grades K through 6th for the 2026-27 school year. It's for boys and girls. Price $50. 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It's happening at Adair County High School. 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That's for the Coach Darren Breeze basketball camp coming up Monday, July 13th through Wednesday, July 15th. And a reminder once again, City of Columbia Planning and Zoning Board holding a public hearing coming up Thursday, 5 p.m. in City Hall. The purpose of the public hearing is to discuss data centers and moratorium for further study. All interested citizens will have the opportunity to give written or oral comments at the public hearing. If you'd like more information, contact the City Clerk's Office, 270-384-2501. That's 270-384-2501. And of course, this weekend, 4th of July, celebrating 250 years of America in Columbia. It all gets started Friday night, Columbia Nights, from 5 until 8 p.m. You're encouraged to get downtown to support our amazing local businesses on the square and just off the square. Saturday, all kinds of events happening across Columbia and Adair County. It all culminates in a big fireworks display at dusk, Joe Johnson Little League Park. Again, make a note, fireworks this year happening at the Joe Johnson Little League Park. We've got all the details on the 250th birthday of the greatest country. God's Green Earth on our website, 935WAIN.com. Zach John King headed your way next. 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
11: 94 today under mainly sunny skies. Southwest winds around 5 miles per hour. Tonight, lows around 73. Mainly sunny tomorrow, highs around 95. Temperatures above average Thursday and Friday with highs from the low 90s to the mid 90s. Slight chance for storms Friday. Looking further out, 91 Saturday, 90 Sunday, and 89 on Monday. From the WAIN Weather Center, I'm meteorologist Paul Trombley. Currently 71.
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1: ABC News, I'm Sherry Preston. The final decisions from the Supreme Court's term due today, including a ruling on President Trump's order limiting birthright citizenship. Dangerous heat settling in across large parts of the eastern half of the country. Here's ABC meteorologist Lee Goldberg.
2: The heat's peaking over the Midwest right now. There are ridge-riding thunderstorms across the upper lakes. We have heat alerts from Kansas to Maine. It'll be triple digits again in Chicago and Green Bay, feeling like 105 to 110. The heat gets to the East Coast on Wednesday. Large swath of the I-95 corridor on Wednesday. It'll be 100 in Detroit and D.C. and near 100 in Philly and New York by Thursday and potentially into Friday. This peaks on Thursday and Friday, but less extreme heat could mean more thunderstorms for the fourth right here in New York.
1: Both the U.S. and Iran say delegations are heading to Qatar this week, but Iran is still saying there are no agreements for any meetings. President Trump says they're supposed to meet today. Prosecutors in Monaco say a person who set off an explosion has fled to France, a Ukrainian oligarch among those hurt. This is ABC News.
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9: WAIN weather.
10: 94 today under mainly sunny skies. Southwest winds around 5 miles per hour. Tonight, lows around 73. Mainly sunny tomorrow, highs around 95. Temperatures above average Thursday and Friday with highs from the low 90s to the mid 90s. Slight chance for storms Friday. Looking further out, 91 Saturday, 90 Sunday, and 89 on Monday. From the WAIN Weather Center, I'm meteorologist Paul Trombley. Currently 71.
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Good morning. 7:05 Central, 8:05 Eastern. Sunshine 76 on your Tuesday. Reminder, an extreme heat warning in effect through 8 p.m. Central, 9 p.m. Eastern. Thursday, dangerously hot conditions with peak heat index values between 100 and 115 expected this week. Heat-related illnesses increase significantly during extreme heat and high humidity. 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
2: With WAIN Sports, I'm Josh McKinney. Good morning. In case you missed it a little bit ago, Coach Darren Reese basketball camp coming up Monday, July 13th through Wednesday, July 15th for grades K through 6 for the 2026-27 school year. 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The Cincinnati Reds fell to the Milwaukee Brewers last night. A late rally for the Brew Crew handed Cincinnati a 5-3 loss, game one of four. Big mid-season tilt in the NL Central. Game two of four tonight between the Redlegs and the Brew Crew. We'll have it for you at 6:10 this evening. 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
3: It is the last day of June, Kentucky. How are you? I'm Scott Fitzgerald. Let's talk sports, shall we, here on the Kentucky News Network, starting in baseball in Milwaukee last night.
4: First pitch in the air, deep left center. Curio going back, and that ball's going to go. Home run over top of the Brewer bullpen. His first since returning from the IL.
3: Ellie De La Cruz hit his 13th homer. That put the Reds up 3-0 in the fifth. Unfortunately, they couldn't hold on. The Brewers continued a thorn in their side. The club dropped a 5-3 decision to the Brewers. But the biggest concern came in the fourth inning. Center fielder Dane Myers was carted off the field after crashing into the wall while making a spectacular run and catch. X-rays did come back negative. On to basketball, the University of Kentucky could be closing in on the final piece of their roster. The Wildcats are reportedly in a two-team battle with UCLA for Serbian standout Nikola Kusturica, one of the top international prospects in this class. The versatile wing is projected by some to be a potential top 10 pick in the 2028 NBA draft. Head coach Mark Pope has one scholarship available, and a decision is expected after the FIBA Under-17 World Cup concludes that on Sunday. On to horse racing, Churchill Downs is crowned its spring meet champions. Kentucky-based trainer Joe Sharp repeated as leading trainer, edging out Fred Cox, 27 wins to 26 for his second straight spring title. And it should surprise no one, Ired Ortiz Jr. captured the riding title with 63 wins, while his brother Jose Ortiz led all jockeys in purse earnings after wins in the Kentucky Derby, the Oaks, and the Stephen Foster. Kentucky racing now shifts to Ellis Park, where the 25-day summer meet begins on Thursday. And at the World Cup, a pair of favorites are out of the tournament.
5: A few have been in this position for Paraguay. But he scores! Paraguay! They've done it!
3: Paraguay shocked Germany on penalty kicks, and Mexico did the exact same thing against the Netherlands. Team USA will play Bosnia-Herzegovina coming up tomorrow. Have a great day, Kentucky. I'm Scott Fitzgerald.
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14: 94 today under mainly sunny skies. Southwest winds around 5 miles per hour. Tonight, lows around 73. Mainly sunny tomorrow, highs around 95. Temperatures above average Thursday and Friday with highs from the low 90s to the mid 90s. Slight chance for storms Friday. Looking further out, 91 Saturday, 90 Sunday, and 89 on Monday. From the WAIN Weather Center, I'm meteorologist Paul Trombley. Right now, it's 74 degrees.
13: 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Either way, we would love to hear from you. Now, what's the latest from Hudson Westbrook? 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

weekend anniversaries on Hot Country 93.5, brought to you by Betty's Country Cooking, 2339 Campbellsville Road, Columbia. Happy birthday wishes going out to George Coffey, turns 46 today. Happy birthday, George. Hope you have an awesome and blessed birthday today. Happy 46th birthday going out to George Coffey. He celebrates a birthday today. Happy birthday, George. Hope it is a blessed one. Happy birthday to Erie County boys volleyball coach Andrew Relaford, celebrating a birthday today. Happy birthday, coach. Hope you have an awesome birthday today. Happy birthday going out to Erie County boys volleyball coach Andrew Relaford, celebrating a birthday today. Happy birthday, coach. Hope it is a blessed one, sir. Also, happy birthday to Adair County jailer Buddy Powell, celebrating a birthday today. Happy birthday, Mr. Buddy. Hope you have a blessed and wonderful birthday today, sir. Happy birthday going out to Buddy Powell. Celebrates a birthday today. Happy birthday, Mr. Buddy. Hope it is a blessed one. If you see, be sure to tell it. Happy birthday. Finally, happy belated birthday going out to Mike Broussard, who celebrated a birthday yesterday. Happy belated birthday, Mike. Hope you had an awesome and blessed birthday yesterday. Happy belated birthday going out to Mike Broussard, celebrated a birthday yesterday. Happy belated birthday, Mike. Hope it was a great one. All right, take those birthdays. Put them in a birthday prize box. Shake it up. Stir it around one time for luck as we pull out a winner. We say happy birthday and congratulations to you. Who's going to win this morning? It's going to be George Coffey. Happy birthday and congratulations, George Coffey, our winner of a gift certificate for a hot bar lunch special from Betty's Country Cooking. Congratulations to our birthday winner this morning, that being George Coffey. Betty's Country Cooking, 2339 Campbellsville Road, Columbia. Get to buy Betty's for that delicious hot bar with a variety of sides. I promise you will not leave hungry. From Betty's Country Cooking, proud sponsor of birthdays and anniversaries on Hot Country 93.5. Happy birthday wishes and happy anniversary wishes going out to everybody. Maybe celebrating one today. Riley Green headed your way next, plus news on the way at the bottom of the hour. 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
2: 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As well as the heat emergencies called across Kentucky, health officials are warning those to be careful around ticks. UK Extension Office's Hannah Tiffin telling WLEX the ticks are common along wooded areas, tall grass, and other places where they can easily latch onto animals and people, adding cloves are your first line of defense. If you do come across a tick, avoid internet hacks, use fine-tip tweezers, and pull straight up with no twisting. That could leave parts of their mouth behind. A small lint roller could also help to roll ticks up before they latch on. I'm Lee Mowen.
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6: 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For the National Weather Service in Louisville, an extreme heat warning in effect until 8 p.m. Central, 9 p.m. Eastern Thursday. Dangerously hot conditions with peak heat index values between 100 and 115. Mild overnight temperatures will also not allow for much reprieve from the hot and humid conditions. Heat-related illnesses increase significantly during extreme heat and high humidity. Please drink plenty of fluids, stay in an air-conditioned room, stay out of the sun, and check up on relatives, neighbors, and animals. Do not leave young children and pets unattended in vehicles. Car interiors will reach lethal temperatures in a matter of minutes. Take extra precautions when outside. Wear lightweight and loose-fitting clothing. Try to limit strenuous activities to early morning or evening. And take action when you see symptoms of heat exhaustion and heat stroke. Hot and oppressively humid conditions expected to continue through the 4th of July holiday weekend. Temperatures in the 90s, air temperatures in the 90s, peak heat index values between 100 and 115. Please be mindful. Columbia and Adair. More details on a couple of arrests we had for you yesterday. Columbia police arresting two Taylor County men for burglary, third degree. CPD dispatched to a local storage facility Sunday at approximately 3:27 p.m. Central. Reference to a reported break-in at one of storage units. Upon arrival, officers discovered that the lock securing a storage unit had been cut. Two male subjects and a vehicle were located on the property. As a result of the investigation, Donald Rout, 39, of Campbellsville, and Casey Cox, 42, also of Campbellsville, both arrested at the scene and charged with burglary, third degree, and criminal mischief, second degree, with Rout and Cox transported to the Adair County Regional Jail. The investigation and arrest conducted by Columbia Police Officer Trent Williams with assistance from Columbia Police Sergeant Jay Wilson. The Columbia Police Department reminds the public, if you see something, say something. Anyone with information regarding suspicious or criminal activity is encouraged to contact the Adair County 911 Dispatch Center or the Columbia Police Department Anonymous Tip Line, Cali's Line, 270-378-2259. All suspects are presumed innocent until proven guilty in the court of law. Sheriff's office arresting a Columbia man on Niffley Road. That happening Sunday. Your County Sheriff's Office responding to the 5,000 block of Niffley Road. That dispatch was in reference to a suspicious male walking in the roadway carrying what appeared to be some type of long gun. Deputies made contact with Derek Otterson, 36, of Columbia. Otterson charged with possession of a firearm by a convicted felon. That arrest made by Dare County Deputy Sheriff Ricky Shirley. A Columbia woman lodged into the Russell County Detention Center. Tawana Owens, 50, charged with burglary, first degree, assault, second degree, and terroristic threatening, third degree. Russell County Sheriff's Office, the arresting agency. An update from Adair County E911 Center. Quote, congratulations to 911 dispatcher Skylar Hare on graduating Friday from the Kentucky Department of Criminal Justice Training Public Safety Dispatch Academy, Class 172. We are incredibly proud of the hard work and dedication shown over the past 4 weeks. Skylar, we're grateful to have you on our team and look forward to all the great things ahead. Close quote. Congratulations, Skylar Hare. Stories we have for you in their entirety on our websites. The City of Columbia says thanks to all who helped and supported the 7th annual Truck It Up event back on Friday. And Mayor Hoots in the city reminding everyone that the month of July is full of activities for the entire community. All the details and events, 935WAIN.com and 1019WAIN.com.
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7: 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The Dow closed up 307 points at 52,183. The NASDAQ closed up 523 points at 25,820. And the S&P 500 closed up 86 points at 7,440. In stocks of local interest, Amazon was up $7.45 to $240.14. Johnson & Johnson was up $3.85 to $258.51. Coca-Cola was up 2 cents to $82.65. SpaceX was up $10.96 to $164.19. And Tesla was up $32.13 to $411.84. 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If you'd like additional information, call me at 270-384-0555 or Joe Willis, 326 Public Square in Columbia at 270-250-7100. 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
13: 94 today under mainly sunny skies. Southwest winds around 5 miles per hour. Tonight, lows around 73. Mainly sunny tomorrow, highs around 95.
14: Temperatures above average Thursday and Friday with highs from the low 90s to the mid 90s. Slight chance for storms Friday. Looking further out, 91 Saturday, 90 Sunday, and 89 on Monday. From the WAIN Weather Center, I'm meteorologist Paul Trombley. Right now, it's 74 degrees.
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0: today's best new country, Hot Country 93.5. Good morning. It's Josh McKinney, 747 Central, 847 Eastern, Sunshine 78. On your Tuesday, hope you have a terrific day today. Fantastic week this week. Taking a quick look at that updated WAIN forecast, an extreme heat warning effect through Thursday night. Dangerously hot conditions with peak heat index values between 100 and 115 expected all this week through the Independence Day holiday weekend. Sunny and hot today, 94 is where we're headed. Heat index of 105 today. Please use caution. Columbia, hand it here. Yesterday it was our first of what will be many McKinney's Monday. Would you rather? A question, a either or question. Thank you for your responses if you participated in the first Monday. Would you rather? And we got it started with the topic of food, something that we all need, we all love. Yeah. Food was our topic yesterday for our first Monday. Would you rather? Would you rather have never-ending supply of pizza or never-ending supply of tacos? That was the question. McKinney's Monday, would you rather? Now, I told you yesterday, yours truly, I love some tacos, love tacos, but pizza all the way for me. Pizza all the way. Miss Paula, she went with pizza as well. Now, Miss Paula, not a fan of tacos, and that's okay. Not everybody loves and appreciates tacos. That's okay. But, of course, City of Columbia's Trey Stevens joins us yesterday for the Community Buzz. I thought he would go pizza because, in particular, he loves one guy, pizza, on the square. Well, he did not. Indeed, he went tacos, so that's a vote for tacos. Elsewhere, Chris Gilbert went for tacos. Debbie Hadley went for tacos. Jamie went for tacos. Leanne Parnell went for pizza. I'm trying to do this on the fly here. Carrie Radford went for pizza. Mr. Tony went for pizza. In particular, thin crust supreme, sausage and mushrooms. How about it? I asked Mr. Tony, when we going to eat? I'm ready to go. Susan Hitch went pizza. Donetta Morgan went tacos. Taco leading 5-4. Don Anderson went pizza. That's tied at 5. Mackenzie Coldsmith went tacos. Tacos now leading. Gina Baker went pizza. Tied at 6. Tammy Helm went pizza. Pizza leads. Tracy Burton went pizza. Nancy Jones went thin crust pizza, my personal favorite. Bonnie and Ricky Russell went pizza. Pizza taking a commanding lead. And Erica Ring goes taco. So, pizza wins 10-7 on the unofficial scorecard. I'll check the math because Lord knows I need help with math. But our first Monday, would you rather, is official. Would you rather have a limited supply of pizza or unlimited supply of tacos? There's no wrong answer, but it looks like as of now, pizza wins 10-7. It is not too late for you to get in on that conversation on our Facebook page, 93.5 WAIN FM. You can't go wrong with an unlimited supply of either. No way, no how. Thomas Rhett and Jordan Davis next. McKinney in the Morning, Hot Country 93.5. 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
9: 94 today under mainly sunny skies. Southwest winds around 5 miles per hour. Tonight, lows around 73. Mainly sunny tomorrow, highs around 95. Temperatures above average Thursday and Friday, with highs from the low 90s to the mid-90s. Slight chance for storms Friday. Looking further out, 91 Saturday, 90 Sunday, and 89 on Monday. From the WAIN Weather Center, I'm meteorologist Paul Trombley. Right now, 76.
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mention that TR and Jordan Davis ain't a bad life. Hot Country 93.5. Today's best new country. Here comes the latest from Dan and Shay. Say so. Hot Country 93.5. 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
2: ABC News, I'm Sherry Preston. The final rulings of this term from the Supreme Court are expected in a couple of hours. They will include decisions on whether President Trump's order limiting birthright citizenship can stand. There's another decision on trans girls in sports. Search teams still looking for survivors after the Venezuela earthquakes. ABC News Chief International Correspondent James Longman is there and says the devastation goes on and on.
3: We just saw building after building after building flattened, like concertina, pancaked, and you can see kind of strips of concrete where apartments once were. We saw, you know, the streets, basically, it feels like the concrete on the roads is all kind of wavy.
2: Heat waves will be rising up in states from the Midwest to the Northeast this week. 160 million Americans under some sort of heat advisory. Bad weather has forced NASA to delay the launch of a robot designed to save a space telescope from burning up in the atmosphere. This is ABC News.
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9: Daytime highs approaching 94 today. Under mainly clear skies, winds out of the southwest, 5 to 10 miles per hour. Clear skies tonight, lows dip down to about 73. 95 tomorrow, mainly clear. Ample sunshine expected Thursday with highs around 96. 94, chance for storms Friday. Looking further out, 91 Saturday, 90 Sunday, and 88 on Monday. From the WAIN Weather Center, I'm meteorologist Paul Trombley. Right now, 78.
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Good morning. 806 Central, 906 Eastern. Tucker Wetmore headed your way next. Plus, in 5 minutes, we'll tell you all about WAIN Splash Bash coming up at the Holloway Health and Wellness Center. Now it's Taylor Swift. I knew it. I knew you on WAIN.

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0: Tucker Wetmore on Hot Country 93.5, today's best new country. Good morning. It's Josh McKinney, 8:12 Central, 9:12 Eastern. Sunshine 80 on your Tuesday. Hope you have a terrific day today and a fantastic week this week. First and foremost, a reminder once again of that extreme heat warning in effect through Thursday night. Dangerously hot conditions with a peak heat index values between 100 and 115 expected today and much of this week. Heat-related illnesses increase significantly during extreme heat and high humidity. Sunny, hot today. 94 is where we're headed for an air temperature heat index of 105 today. Also, passing along a boil water advisory now in effect for all Columbia Utilities District customers on Richards Hollow Road, Lambton Lane, Short Lane, Burris Sneed Road, Country Club Road, Tony Trace, 2988 Berksville Road, and 3100 Berksville Road. That advisory issued due to a mainline break. Until further notice, boil all water used for drinking and cooking, bringing that water to a rolling boil for 3 minutes before using.
1: Cannonball!
0: I know it wouldn't happen, but I'm just curious if water would boil if we set it outside the next few days. 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A free, what? 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No, as Trey asked yesterday, no, I will not be cutting the youngin's hair. Unless, of course, some brave young man would dare let me uneven their ears. I just mentioned it yesterday. My grandfather was a barber. I did not get that trait. 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Free haircuts, immunizations, and plenty of fun for the entire family. 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Cannot say that enough. 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
8: Daytime highs approaching 94 today. Under mainly clear skies, winds out of the southwest, 5 to 10 miles per hour. Clear skies tonight, lows dip down to about 73. 95 tomorrow, mainly clear. Ample sunshine expected Thursday with highs around 96. 94, chance for storms Friday. Looking further out, 91 Saturday, 90 Sunday, and 88 on Monday. From the WAIN Weather Center, I'm meteorologist Paul Trombley. Right now, 78.
0: 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It's JNS Auto Sales Hot Country Throwback, kicking it back in the day, featuring a track you hadn't heard in a minute. 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

0: 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Bailey Zimmerman and Luke Combs headed your way next. 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
2: Daytime highs approaching 94 today. Under mainly clear skies, winds out of the southwest, 5 to 10 miles per hour. Clear skies tonight, lows dip down to about 73. 95 tomorrow, mainly clear. Ample sunshine expected Thursday with highs around 96. 94, chance for storms Friday. Looking further out, 91 Saturday, 90 Sunday, and 88 on Monday. From the WAIN Weather Center, I'm meteorologist Paul Trombley. Right now, 78.
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0: 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Sunshine, plenty of it. 82 on your Tuesday. Hope you have a terrific day today and a fantastic week this week. 82 at 8:32 this morning. Yeah, it's going to be another hot, steamy day today and all through the 4th of July holiday weekend. As well, we'll have a full look at that updated WAIN forecast coming up later in the half hour. But do want to remind you once again, you're going to get tired of hearing me say it, but it bears repeating to keep everybody safe. Extreme heat warning in effect until 8 p.m. Central, 9 p.m. Eastern on Thursday. Yesterday, this time, it was a heat advisory. Well, the National Weather Service in Louisville upgraded that to an extreme heat warning late in the morning yesterday. So an extreme heat warning in effect through Thursday night. Dangerously hot conditions with peak heat index values between 100 and 115. Expected heat-related illnesses increase significantly during extreme heat and high humidity. Remember, drink plenty of fluids, stay in an air-conditioned room, stay out of the sun, and check up on relatives, neighbors, and animals. Do not leave young children or pets unattended in vehicles. Car interiors will reach lethal temperatures in a matter of minutes. Please take extra precautions when outside. Wear lightweight and loose-fitting clothing. Try to limit strenuous activities to the early morning or evening. Take action when you see symptoms of heat exhaustion and heat stroke. Also, a boil water advisory in effect for all Climate Air Utilities District customers on Richards Hollow Road, Lambton Lane, Short Lane, Burris Sneed Road, Country Club Road, Honey Trace, 2988 Berksville Road, and 3100 Berksville Road, plus all side roads off of those roads. An advisory issued due to mainline break until further notice. Boil all water used for drinking and cooking, bringing that water to a rolling boil for 3 minutes before using. Had it for you during our newscast this morning. Want to talk about it once again. It's an update from Adair County E911 Center. 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We are incredibly proud of the hard work and dedication shown over the past 4 weeks. Skylar, we're grateful to have you on our team and look forward to all the great things ahead. Close quote. That update from Adair County E911 Center. Congratulations once again. 911 dispatcher Skylar Hare graduating on Friday from the Kentucky Department of Criminal Justice Training Public Safety Dispatch Academy, that being Class 172. Congratulations, dispatcher Hare, and best of luck from all of us at Fork Broadcasting Columbia. Appreciate Skylar's service and all of our dispatchers today and each and every day. Sneak a peek, the WAIN community calendar brought to you by McDonald's of Columbia. In case you missed it earlier this morning, all the fun happening this summer at the Adair County Public Library. All the cool kids enjoy the library. Yeah, that's important. Cool kids enjoy the library, whether that's just simple coolness or it's because of the air conditioning. The Adair County Public Library, yeah, they'll have it ready for you. Adair County Public Library, Unearth the Story. Summer reading program continues today, 10 a.m. and 2 p.m. And at the Adair County Public Library. Today, America's 250th birthday, Dinosaurs in America. Unearth the Story at the Adair County Public Library today. Summer reading continues 10 a.m. and 2 p.m., 10 a.m. and 2 p.m., Adair County Public Library, 307 Greensburg Street, Columbia, 270-384-2472. All the fun and all the coolness happening at the Adair County Public Library. Also want to remind you about Generations at the Table, the library hosting a recipe exchange throughout summer. You're encouraged to grab a recipe card or a couple recipe cards and write down a recipe for a signature dish that is special to you or your family. 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Every time you submit a recipe, you'll be entered into a giveaway for a baking gift basket from the Adair County Public Library. And at the end of summer, the library is going to compile all those recipes they receive into a cookbook filled with patron recipes, Adair County recipes that can be checked out. Generations at the table at the Adair County Public Library. Also want to remind you from our friends at the Adair County Genealogical Society, they're inviting members and us in the public as a whole to preserve the stories of our county as we prepare for America 250, celebrating our nation's birthday. 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In Adair County, do you have a cherished family story, a memory of a local community, an account of an early settler, a beloved tradition, or a piece of local history that deserves to be remembered? Well, the Genealogical Society wants to hear from you. They want to include that. 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It's 270-380-1024, 270-380-1024. That will put you in touch with Mr. Mike Watson, Miss Anita Dial, or Miss Serena Corbin. A reminder that the Farmers Market on the Square continues Saturdays, and they're starting up on Wednesdays tomorrow. Farmers Market, 8 a.m. until 1 p.m. tomorrow, Wednesday, July 1st, and of course, Saturdays as well. Farmers Market continues in Columbia. Also tomorrow, remember, you can have lunch with the friends at TJ Health Columbia. They offer lunch in their cafeteria every Wednesday from 11 a.m. until 1 p.m. That's with our friends at TJ Health Columbia. A reminder that the City of Columbia Planning and Zoning Board will hold a public hearing coming up Thursday at 5 p.m. Central in City Hall. The purpose of the public hearing is to discuss data centers and moratorium for further study. Again, discussion of data centers and a moratorium for further study. As we talked yesterday with Trey Stevens from the City of Columbia, I encouraged everyone. I understand why everybody gets up in arms about the topic of data centers. That's a trigger topic right now. It's a hot button topic. And I think, look, I don't think I know we are all in unison in the fact that data centers are not good. They're just not. There's not enough information out right now, and the information that is out is simply not good. It is simply not good. As mentioned, I asked Trey yesterday once again, there's no entity looking to put a data center in Columbia at this point. There have been no conversations of that. As Trey mentioned it yesterday, and he put it incredibly well, this is getting ahead of any possible reach out from a data center. Now, maybe years to come we find out maybe it's not so bad. Sure doesn't seem that way, but we all know things, the way information gets put out nowadays, you just don't know. And right now, the city is looking to get in front of it. So again, but you're encouraged to attend that public meeting if you'd like to have your voice heard about data centers and a moratorium for further study by the city. That's coming up Thursday, 5 p.m. in City Hall. I think literally, I said it to Trey yesterday, I said it a couple times, the only folks that would be in favor of a data center are those folks that are going to get millions of dollars off the land that they're going to sell to that data center. Sure seems that way anyway. Now, you know, we said here 2, 3, 4, 5 years from now, that might be a totally different story. And we were like, you remember when we were talking all this hate for data centers? But no, right now, it doesn't look like they're a good thing, certainly. Again, that's coming up Thursday in City Hall. On a less triggering note, Halliburton celebrating 250 for for the United States of America in Columbia. Activities happening all weekend long. Of course, it all begins with Columbia Nights, downtown Columbia. You're invited to walk and shop beautiful downtown Columbia from 5 until 8, Columbia Nights, this Friday night. Of course, there's going to be all kinds of events on Saturday as well, Columbia Cruise and Car Show. And, of course, it all culminates with the Columbia Dare County Fireworks Display at 8:30, dusk-ish. Make note, Joe Johnson Little League Park is where fireworks happen this year. 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Also, want to remind you of other things happening very soon. Coming up on Sunday, begins Sunday and runs through next week, Bloomington Chapel Vacation Bible School, shining a light on who Jesus really is. That's happening beginning Sunday through next week. Bloomington Chapel, 6 until 8 p.m. Classes for all ages. Bloomington Chapel, 55 Bloomington Chapel Road, Columbia. 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
0: 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Winners must appear in person with proper positive legal identification to claim any prize Monday through Friday, excluding holidays, within 30 days, so the prize will be forfeited. Prizes will not be mailed or delivered. Any winner under the age of 18 must be accompanied by a parent or legal guardian. No trade or cash equivalent will be awarded for any contest prize. Any person or persons found to be in violation of these contest rules before, during, or after the respective contest or giveaway will be disqualified and will not be eligible for future contests and giveaways.
9: Daytime highs approaching 94 today under mainly clear skies. Winds out of the southwest, 5 to 10 miles per hour. Clear skies tonight. Lows dip down to about 73. 95 tomorrow, mainly clear. Ample sunshine expected Thursday with highs around 96. 94, chance for storms Friday. Looking further out, 91 Saturday, 90 Sunday, and 88 on Monday. From the WAIN Weather Center, I'm meteorologist Paul Trombley. Currently, it's 81 degrees.

0: 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Taking a look at that updated WAIN forecast, a reminder once again of that extreme heat warning in effect through Thursday night. Dangerously hot conditions with peak heat index values between 100 and 115 expected through the 4th of July holiday. Sunny, hot today, 94. Heat index of 105 today. We're already at 84 this morning. Tonight, mostly clear, 73 tonight. Wednesday, sunny and hot tomorrow, 95. Heat index of 105 again tomorrow. Wednesday night, mostly clear, low of around 75. Thursday, sunny, hot, 96. A heat index at around 110 on Thursday. Thursday night, 20% chance of showers and thunderstorms, mostly clear, 75. Friday, 40% chance of showers and thunderstorms in the afternoon, sunny and hot, 94 on Friday. Friday night, 30% chance of showers and thunderstorms, partly cloudy, low of around 74. Independence Day, Saturday, 30% chance of showers and thunderstorms in the afternoon, mostly sunny and high of 91 on Saturday. Independence Day night, fireworks, look like we might be dodging some showers and thunderstorms. Just a 40% chance of those. Saturday night, partly cloudy, low of around 74. Sunday, 60% chance of showers and thunderstorms. Sunshine, 90 on Sunday. That extended WAIN forecast, good chance of showers and thunderstorms on Monday. 60% chance of those, high of 89, low of 70. 50% chance of showers and thunderstorms a week from today, next Tuesday, high of 88, low of 70. Temperatures remain in the upper 80s Wednesday and Thursday next week. They briefly fall back to the mid-80s next Friday, and then temperatures rebound back up to the 80s. So it looks like we are going to get a reprieve from the 90-plus degree readings air temperature-wise and the triple-digit heat indices that we're going to see all this week coming next week. But that is a long way away. We've got a long, long, hard week of hot, dangerous weather. Extreme heat warning in effect through Thursday night. Sunny and hot today, 94. Heat index of 105. Take another look at sports. In case you missed it earlier this morning, Coach Darren Breeze basketball camp coming up Monday, July 13th through Wednesday, July 15th. That's for grades K through 6th for the 2026-27 school year. It's happening at Adair County High School for boys and girls. 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For more information, contact Coach Michelle Neat. Michelle.neat at adair.kyschools.us. That's Michelle.neat at adair.kyschools.us. U.S. The Redlegs beginning a big mid-season NL Central tilt against the Milwaukee Brewers last night. Brewers rallied late and the Redlegs a 5-3 loss. Game 2 of 4 between the Reds and the Brewers. We'll have it for you this evening at 6:10. 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
1: It is the last day of June, Kentucky. How are you? I'm Scott Fitzgerald. Let's talk sports, shall we, here on the Kentucky News Network, starting in baseball in Milwaukee last night.
2: First pitch in the air, deep left center. Curio going back, and that ball's going to go. Home run over top of the Brewer bullpen. His his first since returning from the IL.
1: Eli De La Cruz hit his 13th homer. That put the Reds up 3-0 in the fifth. Unfortunately, they couldn't hold on. The Brewers continued a thorn in their side. The club dropped a 5-3 decision to the Brewers. But the biggest concern came in the fourth inning. Center fielder Dane Myers was carted off the field after crashing into the wall while making a spectacular run and catch. X-rays did come back negative. On to basketball, the University of Kentucky could be closing in on the final piece of their roster. The Wildcats are reportedly in a two-team battle with UCLA for Serbian standout Nikola Kusturica, one of the top international prospects in this class. The versatile wing is projected by some to be a potential top 10 pick in the 2028 NBA draft. Head coach Mark Pope has one scholarship available, and a decision is expected after the FIBA Under-17 World Cup concludes that on Sunday. On to horse racing, Churchill Downs has crowned its spring meet champions. Kentucky-based trainer Joe Sharp repeated as leading trainer, edging out Fred Cox, 27-26 for his second straight spring title. And it should surprise no one, Ired Ortiz Jr. captured the riding title with 63 wins, while his brother Jose Ortiz led all jockeys in purse earnings after wins in the Kentucky Derby, the Oaks, and the Stephen Foster. Kentucky racing now shifts to Ellis Park, where the 25-day summer meet begins on Thursday. And at the World Cup, a pair of favorites are out of the tournament.
3: A few have been in this position for Paraguay. But he scores! Paraguay! They've done it!
1: Paraguay shocked Germany on penalty kicks, and Mexico did the exact same thing against the Netherlands. Team USA will play Bosnia-Herzegovina coming up tomorrow. Have a great day, Kentucky. I'm Scott Fitzgerald.
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Century Pharmacy, presenting the Community Buzz on Hot Country 93.5. A reminder once again, a boil water advisory in effect for all Columbia Dairy Utilities District customers on Richards Hollow Road, Lambton Lane, Short Lane, Burris Sneed Road, Country Club Road, Dahoney Trace, 2988 Berksville Road, and 3100 Berksville Road, and all side roads. Off of those, that advisory issued due to a mainline break until further notice. Boil all water used for drinking and cooking, bringing the water to a rolling boil for 3 minutes before using. Now, the boil water advisory for Columbia Dairy Utilities District customers starting at 44 Weed Sparksville Road, down 61, including Bird Road and all side roads, Blue Ridge Circle Road and all side roads, Felton Fudge Road, Harrods Fork Circle and all side roads, Fire Department Lane, Reading Loop, Independence Ridge Road, Greenbrier Road, and all side roads, L. Smith Road, Reese Hurt Road, Copus Ridge, and all side roads, Old 61 Loop to the Cumberland County Line, Flat Rock Road, and all side roads, and Chestnut Grove Road, and all side roads. That has been lifted by the Division of Water. Your water is safe for human consumption. You no longer have to boil your water. That, my friends, will do it for me on this Tuesday. Hope you have a terrific rest of your day. Please, please, please, please, please. Yeah, I know I'm a warrior. That's okay. You know that. Be mindful of the heat and humidity. Extreme heat warning in effect through Thursday night. Country with Carson, ready to go for you next.

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0: trying to squeeze a lemon when a recipe calls for it. 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It's gross. It goes everywhere. You're picking out seeds, your hands. You got to wash them like 18 times. Well, I just saw something on TikTok that involves a chopstick and a lemon, and that's it, to make it absolutely gush. You just pierce the lemon with the chopstick, take it out, and then you hold the lemon over the bowl and squeeze, and it's like a fountain. You will get so much liquid out of it. Now, supposedly it works for limes, but limes are a little bit of a drier citrus, so I don't think it works quite as well.
1: 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Well, here's hers. 1-800-667-8686. 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
15: 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Winners must appear in person with proper positive legal identification. Claim any prize Monday through Friday, excluding holidays, within 30 days, so the prize will be forfeited. Prizes will not be mailed or delivered. Any winner under the age of 18 must be accompanied by a parent or legal guardian. No trade or cash equivalent will be awarded for any contest prize. Any person or persons found to be in violation of these contest rules before, during, or after the respective contest or giveaway today will be disqualified and will not be eligible for future contests and giveaways.
13: Daytime highs approaching 94 today under mainly clear skies. Winds out of the southwest, 5 to 10 miles per hour. Clear skies tonight. Lows dip down to about 73. 95 tomorrow, mainly clear. Ample sunshine expected Thursday with highs around 96. 94, chance for storms Friday. Looking further out, 91 Saturday, 90 Sunday, and 88 on Monday. From the WAIN Weather Center, I'm meteorologist Paul Trombley. Right now, 83.
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14: 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WAIN regularly conducts contests and giveaways on air. 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Winners must appear in person with proper positive legal identification to claim any prize Monday through Friday, excluding holidays, within 30 days, so the prize will be forfeited. Prizes will not be mailed or delivered. Any winner under the age of 18 must be accompanied by a parent or legal guardian. No trade or cash equivalent will be awarded for any contest prize. Any person or persons found to be in violation of these contest rules before, during, or after the respective contest or giveaway will be disqualified and will not be eligible for future contests and giveaways. Hot Country, Cool 10. 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

0: We all have that friend, that woman on Instagram that she's posting pictures and you're like, how does she always look so good? It may not be hair, it may not be makeup, it may not be clothes. It could just be that girl knows how to work her angles, and you can do the same thing. When you go to take pictures, instead of looking at the camera face on, maybe turn a little bit and then look back at the camera. That can actually slim you. Arch your back, point your toes. It's just little things. I mean, you don't want to look like a gymnast in these pictures, but just those little subtle changes can really help up your Instagram game.
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4: ABC News, I'm Sherry Preston. The Supreme Court is set to finish its term this morning with a couple of major decisions, including one on birthright citizenship. Here's ABC's Karen Waugh in Washington.
5: Trump's order would deny automatic citizenship to children born in the U.S. to parents who are undocumented or only in the U.S. temporarily. Even some of the conservative justices seem skeptical of the Trump administration's case during arguments in the spring. Also today, the justices are set to rule on whether states can ban transgender girls from playing on girls' sports teams.
4: Potentially life-threatening heat is spreading from the Midwest into the Northeast over the next couple of days. Tens of millions of us are under heat advisories. The White House is now confirming to ABC News that the U.S. and Iranian delegations in Qatar are not expected to meet today. President Trump sent his envoys, Jared Kushner and Steve Witkoff, to Doha after announcing Iran had requested a meeting. The Iranians maintain there never was anything scheduled. This is ABC News.
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14: Daytime highs approaching 94 today under mainly clear skies. Winds out of the southwest, 5 to 10 miles per hour. Clear skies tonight. Lows dip down to about 73. 95 tomorrow, mainly clear. Ample sunshine expected Thursday with highs around 96. 94, chance for storms Friday. Looking further out, 91 Saturday, 90 Sunday, and 88 on Monday. From the WAIN Weather Center, I'm meteorologist Paul Trombley. Currently, it's 84 degrees.
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It'll sit right here on this land, and you could leave town a rich man. And he said, boys, whatever you're offering, it won't be enough.

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0: You've cleaned out the closet. You've cleaned out the kitchen drawers. Well, when was the last time you looked at your bookshelves? Books are a weird thing to part with. Maybe because some of them look really cool sitting on shelves, but also if you've ever moved and you pack that box of books, it's so heavy, but you just can't bring yourself to get rid of them. Although now would be the time to do it. If you really are working on decluttering your house, books are a great place to start because maybe you're not going to reread those books or even the books that you do want to read again. Have you thought about getting them electronically? Yeah, right there on your tablet or in your phone. That's going to save you so much wall space.
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17: 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Prizes will not be mailed or delivered. Any winner under the age of 18 must be accompanied by a parent or legal guardian. No trade or cash

0: 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From the WAIN Weather Center, I'm meteorologist Paul Trombley. Currently, it's 84 degrees.
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19: 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Winners must appear in person with proper positive legal identification to claim any prize Monday through Friday, excluding holidays, within 30 days, so the prize will be forfeited. Prizes will not be mailed or delivered. Any winner under the age of 18 must be accompanied by a parent or legal guardian. No trade or cash equivalent will be awarded for any contest prize. Any person or persons found to be in violation of these contest rules before, during, or after the respective contest or giveaway will be disqualified and will not be eligible for future contests and giveaways.
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This is Ella Langley, and you're listening to Country with Parson. I was all but 22, I think, at the time. I'd been out on the road, lonely at night, and it'd been a while

0: You ever just get in that mood where you're craving something easy, something comforting, something nostalgic, like peanut butter and jelly, right? You want to put it together and you know you really want to enjoy it. And there is a better way to build a PB&J. Turns out that you should put the peanut butter on the bread first, and it should go on both pieces of bread. And the idea is it will keep the jelly from leaking through any holes in the bread. I never even thought about that. Maybe it's because I eat them too fast.
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8: ABC News, I'm Sherry Preston. The Supreme Court has upheld bans on transgender women and girls in high school and college sports. ABC national correspondent Stephen Portnoy has more on the decision handed down at the high court a few minutes ago.
9: Justice Brett Kavanaugh's majority opinion says it's reasonable to have separate sports teams for biological males and biological females, citing their inherent physical differences. As a result, the court holds that states may ban transgender athletes from girls and women's sports, delineating on the basis of biological sex to, quote, reduce the risk of physical injury and ensure fair competition. The three liberal justices on the court wrote separately to express their disagreement with the majority's opinion.
8: The court, in a 6-3 decision, also striking down limits on party spending in federal elections, a victory for Republicans who had appealed. The court also ruling today at some point on birthright citizenship, which President Trump wants to ban if a child is born to a person in the country illegally. This is ABC News.
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6: Daytime highs approaching 94 today under mainly clear skies. Winds out of the southwest, 5 to 10 miles per hour. Clear skies tonight. Lows dip down to about 73. 95 tomorrow, mainly clear. Ample sunshine expected Thursday with highs around 96. 94, chance for storms Friday. Looking further out, 91 Saturday, 90 Sunday, and 88 on Monday. From the WAIN Weather Center, I'm meteorologist Paul Trombley. Right now, it's 86 degrees.
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5: 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Winners must appear in person with proper positive legal identification to claim any prize Monday through Friday, excluding holidays, within 30 days, so the prize will be forfeited. Prizes will not be mailed or delivered. Any winner under the age of 18 must be accompanied by a parent or legal guardian. No trade or cash equivalent will be awarded for any contest prize. Any person or persons found to be in violation of these contest rules before, during, or after the respective contest or giveaway will be disqualified and will not be eligible for future contests and giveaways.
11: Daytime highs approaching 94 today. Under mainly clear skies, winds out of the southwest, 5 to 10 miles per hour. Clear skies tonight, lows dip down to about 73. 95 tomorrow, mainly clear. Ample sunshine expected Thursday with highs around 96. 94, chance for storms Friday. Looking further out, 91 Saturday, 90 Sunday, and 88 on Monday. From the WAIN Weather Center, I'm meteorologist Paul Trombley. Right now, it's 86 degrees.
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11: 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Winners must appear in person with proper positive legal identification to claim any prize Monday through Friday, excluding holidays, within 30 days, so the prize will be forfeited. Prizes will not be mailed or delivered. Any winner under the age of 18 must be accompanied by a parent or legal guardian. No trade or cash equivalent will be awarded for any contest prize. Any person or persons found to be in violation of these contest rules before, during, or after the respective contest or giveaway will be disqualified and will not be eligible for future contests and giveaways.
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4: This is a special report from ABC News. I'm Sherry Preston. The Supreme Court upholding birthright U.S. citizenship to anyone born on U.S. soil. President Trump had signed an executive order trying to ban birthright citizenship to those born to parents in the U.S. illegally, but the justices ruled that was unconstitutional. ABC's Devin Dwyer.
5: This is something that every lower court that has looked at it has struck down or sided against President Trump. So in that sense, it's not that monumental, but it is significant given the political significance to President Trump and what he has put into this case, lobbying the justices on social media, attending those arguments in person.
4: The president left the arguments early as the justices appeared reluctant to strike down birthright citizenship. In other rulings today, the Supreme Court also upheld state bans on transgender athletes and women's sports and struck down limits on party spending in federal elections. This is ABC News.
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13: Daytime highs approaching 94 today. Under mainly clear skies, winds out of the southwest, 5 to 10 miles per hour. Clear skies tonight, lows dip down to about 73. 95 tomorrow, mainly clear. Ample sunshine expected Thursday with highs around 96. 94, chance for storms Friday. Looking further out, 91 Saturday, 90 Sunday, and 88 on Monday. From the WAIN Weather Center, I'm meteorologist Paul Trombley. Right now, it's 87 degrees.
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1: We've been to both Carolinas, seen a big Montana sky, driven up and down the coast a few times, London, Paris, paradise. But ain't got much memory of the scenes, come to think I missed them all. And damn, but

Speaking of the coast, remember Five for Beach, you and me. That sunset, cliffs by the sea, and the night rolled in. And you still talk about that moon that I can't recall, but God, I saw.

0: We all have spices in our cabinet that we've probably never touched. They might have come with a spice rack that you bought, or there was a sale at the grocery store years ago, and you're like, yeah, I'll pick it up because you never know, and then you never needed it. But when it comes to baking staples, you want to know about how long that stuff is going to last. Like baking powder, as long as it's in a sealed container, it's good for about a year. Where baking soda, 3 years. Stuff like cornstarch, confectioner sugar, and just regular sugar, that is good forever, as long as you have got it in an airtight container. Same goes with salt. Now, flour, that's only around for about 2 years. And hopefully, it's not staying on your shelf long enough for you to not use it up after that. I mean, you know, even if you're baking once a year, you can probably use a full bag.
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5: This is the Kentucky News Network.
6: Madison County and the city of Richmond have announced debris removal for the residents impacted by the weekend floods. Starting this morning at 8 o'clock, residents can drop off their flood debris to the drop-off location behind Madison Central High until 2 o'clock, Monday through Saturdays. Residents can also place this debris along their curbs or road, separated by household, construction, and vegetation. You can also request a property assessment for damages by calling 859-624-4787, extension 9. Meantime, it's two life sentences for John Tucson, the suspect found in Ohio in connection to a pair of 2022 murders in Boyd County. He was in a relationship with Selena Easter during the violence. He shot her and Summer Algakuli while her newborn was in a nearby room. Both women were mothers. Easter was 20 years old, Algakuli 18. I'm Lee Mowen.
5: This is the Kentucky News Network.
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14: Daytime highs approaching 94 this afternoon under mainly clear skies. Winds out of the west, 5 to 10 miles per hour. Lows dip down to about 73. Tonight, clear skies develop with fog at times. Daytime highs approaching 95. Tomorrow, mainly sunny skies. Bright sunshine Thursday with highs around 96. 94, chance of thunderstorms Friday. From the WAIN Weather Center, I'm meteorologist Jennifer Wojcicki. Currently 87.
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0: Maybe you're just having a lazy Saturday afternoon on the couch, or you get a late night craving, but you decide you want a little snack. So you go to the kitchen. Chances are you don't even need to turn the light on. You know exactly where that bag of chips is hiding. You know where the Oreos are in the cabinet. But in terms of the good stuff, the fruits, the veggies, those are harder for us to find. Seriously, humans are better at remembering the location of high-calorie foods than those snacks that are good for us because of stuff that was happening with our ancestors, because of our hunter-gatherer instincts. Yeah, we want the calories to avoid starvation, even though up in our brains, we know that's what we shouldn't be eating.
1: Where country lives. 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
3: This is a special report from ABC News. I'm Michelle Franzen. Ending out their current term, the Supreme Court issuing three decisions today. Justices rejected President Trump's efforts to rescind birthright citizenship, the clause in the 14th Amendment, affirming babies born in the U.S. are U.S. citizens. Here's ABC's Devin Dwyer.
4: This is something that every lower court that has looked at it has struck down or sided against President Trump. So in that sense, it's not that monumental, but it is significant given the political significance to President Trump and what he has put into this case, lobbying the justices on social media, attending those arguments in person.
3: In another case, justices ruled to uphold a lower court ban on trans athletes from playing on school teams for women and girls. And the Supreme Court also issued a decision rolling back longstanding limits on the amount of money political parties can spend in coordination with individual candidates for federal office, saying the spending limits violated the First Amendment. This is ABC News.
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12: Ample sunshine expected this afternoon with daytime highs approaching 94. Winds out of the west around 5 miles per hour. Lows level off around 73. Tonight, mainly clear. Bright sunshine tomorrow, 95. High of 96 Thursday under clear skies. 94 Friday, chance of thunderstorms. From the WAIN Weather Center, I'm meteorologist Jennifer Wojcicki. Right now, it's 88 degrees.
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0: Some people are just more attractive to mosquitoes than others. When you were a kid, if it was you, your mom would probably tell you, oh, it's because your blood is sweeter. Could be because of what you're wearing. Turns out that wearing dark clothes or clothes with busy patterns, all that stuff is attractive to those skeeters. If you've got heavily scented perfume or lotion, yeah, it's another thing that draws them in. So if you're looking to avoid them, long sleeves, long pants are absolutely going to be your wardrobe of choice, but also have them in light colors.
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14: 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Winners must appear in person with proper positive legal identification. Claim any prize Monday through Friday, excluding holidays, within 30 days, so the prize will be forfeited. Prizes will not be mailed or delivered. Any winner under the age of 18 must be accompanied by a parent or legal guardian. No trade or cash equivalent will be awarded for any contest prize. Any person or persons found to be in violation of these contest rules before, during, or after the respective contest or giveaway will be disqualified and will not be eligible for future contests and giveaways.
15: If
1: Partial sunshine expected this afternoon with daytime highs approaching 94. Winds out of the west around 5 miles per hour. Lows level off around 73 tonight, mainly clear. Bright sunshine tomorrow, 95. High of 96 Thursday under clear skies. 94 Friday, chance of thunderstorms. From the WAIN Weather Center, I'm meteorologist Jennifer Wojcicki. Right now, it's 88 degrees.
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0: When you want to show a dog affection, super easy. 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Cats are not always agreeable to that. So if you're trying to communicate how much you love your little fur baby, you just slow blink at it. Cats respond to that. So shut your eyes slowly. It builds a positive communication.
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18: 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Winners must appear in person with proper positive legal identification to claim any prize Monday through Friday, excluding holidays, within 30 days, so the prize will be forfeited. Prizes will not be mailed or delivered. Any winner under the age of 18 must be accompanied by a parent or legal guardian. No trade or cash equivalent will be awarded for any contest prize. Any person or persons found to be in violation of these contest rules before, during, or after the respective contest or giveaway will be disqualified and will not be eligible for future contests and giveaways. Today's best new country, Hot Country, 93.5.

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Mama and daddy put their roots right here, cause this is where the car broke down. Yellow dog school bus kicking up red bus, kicking up

0: When you were a kid, did your mom drag you kicking and screaming to piano lessons? Or maybe later on in school, you picked up an instrument and you joined the orchestra. Even if you haven't touched it in years, it's got some long-term benefits. Kids who play an instrument can focus for longer and remember more throughout their lifetime. So even if it's been a couple of decades, you are still seeing those benefits.
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15: 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Event sponsors, prize providers or advertisers and their respective immediate families are not eligible to win. Participants can only win one contest prize per person every 30 days. The prize is valued at over $150, only one prize per household every 90 days. Winners must appear in person with proper positive legal identification to claim any prize Monday through Friday, excluding holidays, within 30 days, so the prize will be forfeited. Prizes will not be mailed or delivered. Any winner under the age of 18 must be accompanied by a parent or legal guardian. No trade or cash equivalent will be awarded for any contest prize. Any person or persons found to be in violation of these contest rules before, during, or after the respective contest or giveaway will be disqualified and will not be eligible for future contests and giveaways.
2: Ample sunshine expected this afternoon with daytime highs approaching 94. Winds out of the west around 5 miles per hour. Lows level off around 73, tonight mainly clear. Bright sunshine tomorrow, 95. High of 96, Thursday under clear skies. 94, Friday, chance of thunderstorms. From the WAIN Weather Center, I'm meteorologist Jennifer Wojcicki. Currently, it's 89 degrees.
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0: From ABC News, I'm Michelle Franzen. Before closing out their term, the Supreme Court issued decisions for three remaining cases, including rejecting President Trump's executive order to end birthright citizenship under a 14th Amendment clause. Justices reaffirming all people born in the U.S. are citizens. The Supreme Court also upheld state bans on transgender athletes in women's and girls' sports.
17: Justice Brett Kavanaugh's majority opinion says it's reasonable to have separate sports teams for boys and girls, pointing to the inherent physical differences between the sexes. The court's holding is that states may ban transgender athletes from girls and women's sports, with Kavanaugh citing the need to reduce the risk of physical injury and ensure fair competition. The three liberal justices on the court wrote separately to express their disagreement with the majority's opinion.
0: ABC Stephen Portnoy. NBA great LeBron James on the move. ESPN confirms James told the LA Lakers he will continue his career elsewhere. Where James goes is still unknown. This is ABC News.
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0: Grantley and James Water at a Wedding. As we roll on, music from Sam Hunt is minutes away. We'll get to Brad Paisley and Hudson Westbrook.
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0: Hudson Westbrook painted you pretty. It's Marcy. Glad you're here. Tuesday rolls on. 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
3: Ample sunshine expected this afternoon with daytime highs approaching 94. Winds out of the west around 5 miles per hour. Lows level off around 73 tonight, mainly clear. Bright sunshine tomorrow, 95. High of 96 Thursday under clear skies. 94 Friday, chance of thunderstorms. From the WAIN Weather Center, I'm meteorologist Jennifer Wojcicki. Currently, it's 89 degrees.
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0: Jacob Hackworth, what took you so long? Jason Aldean's coming up. We'll do Chris Young for you. Diamond Rhea, too, before we wrap up the hour. Stick around, then we start to get you into those pop news headlines, get you caught up on the latest, the greatest, as we're heading into a long holiday weekend for most.
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5: 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Winners must appear in person with proper positive legal identification. 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Prizes will not be mailed or delivered. Any winner under the age of 18 must be accompanied by a parent or legal guardian. No trade or cash equivalent will be awarded for any contest prize. Any person or persons found to be in violation of these contest rules before, during, or after the respective contest or giveaway will be disqualified and will not be eligible for future contests and giveaways.
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1: From ABC News, I'm Michelle Franzen. The Supreme Court on the final day of its term issuing decisions including blocking President Trump's executive order on birthright citizenship, reaffirming all people born in the U.S. are citizens under the 14th Amendment. The High Court also signaled it will take up a new case when it returns from break, reviewing whether state bans on AR-15 semi-assault rifles is constitutional. ABC's Devin Dwyer has more.
2: These are weapons that are prohibited in 10 states, plus the District of Columbia. They've been used in some of the deadliest mass shootings in the United States, including Sandy Hook and Uvalde. So many children there killed with these weapons. States responding to that, trying to limit the sale and possession. But now the justices have indicated they're ready to decide whether, in fact, that's unconstitutional.
1: In Venezuela, officials say the death toll climbing again from the double earthquakes last week. Confirmed deaths now just below 2,000. There are more than 10,000 others injured across the region. This is ABC News.
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6: WAIN weather. Ample sunshine expected this afternoon with daytime highs approaching 94. Winds out of the west around 5 miles per hour. Lows level off around 73. Tonight, mainly clear. Bright sunshine tomorrow, 95. High of 96 Thursday, under clear skies. 94 Friday, chance of thunderstorms. From the WAIN Weather Center, I'm meteorologist Jennifer Wojcicki. Right now, 90.
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0: One thing we love about summertime, especially, is concert season. So many people that you can see live. We just heard from Luke Bryan. He's out and about touring. Kenny Chesney is doing a residency at the Sphere in Las Vegas. I've seen him live. I wish he would go on tour again, though, because so fun, so amazing, and so summertime. Jelly Roll, of course, is on tour. We've talked about him a few times, giving away free tickets to a concert goer that he said he had seen like for 5 or 6 of his concerts in a row and said, okay, you're done paying. You're just coming for free for now on. So definitely, if you haven't got it in your plans yet, find a live music, anything. It may be one of your favorite country singers. Maybe it's just a local band, but man, soak it up. That is one of the best parts of summer, in my opinion. Let's get to Toby Keith and Willie Nelson coming up.
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9: Ample sunshine expected this afternoon with daytime highs approaching 94. Winds out of the west around 5 miles per hour. Lows level off around 73 tonight, mainly clear. Bright sunshine tomorrow, 95. High of 96 Thursday under clear skies. 94 Friday, chance of thunderstorms. From the WAIN Weather Center, I'm meteorologist Jennifer Wojcicki. Right now, 90.
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0: Zach Topple, South of Sanity, and lots to look forward to when July kicks off tomorrow. One of those being Wimbledon. Well, actually already underway, but we'll be running through July 12th. We'll talk more about what July holds coming up. Plus, we've got birthdays to celebrate.
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3: 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Winners must appear in person with proper positive legal identification to claim any prize Monday through Friday, excluding holidays, within 30 days, so the prize will be forfeited. Prizes will not be mailed or delivered. Any winner under the age of 18 must be accompanied by

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1: ABC News, I'm Michelle Franz, and the Supreme Court rejected President Trump's executive order to end birthright citizenship, reaffirming under the 14th Amendment, all people born in the U.S. are U.S. citizens. Here's ABC's Karen Travers.
2: This case was significant for President Trump. On his first day in office in his second term, he signed an executive order declaring a national emergency at the southern border and an end to birthright citizenship. Legal challenges followed. And in April 2026, President Trump became the first sitting American president to attend an oral argument at the Supreme Court when he went to hear this case before the justices.
1: President Trump now urging Congress to act. The labor market holding steady, according to May's monthly job openings and labor turnover survey. Businesses created 7.6 million positions in May, nearly identical to April. The NBA's LeBron James isn't hanging up his laces yet. ESPN confirming that James informed the Los Angeles Lakers he will continue with his career, but elsewhere. He didn't disclose if he chose a new team yet. This is ABC News.
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10: WAIN weather.
11: Lows level off around 73 tonight under mainly clear skies, northerly winds around 5 miles per hour. Ample sunshine expected tomorrow. Highs level off around 95. Lows dip down to about 75 tomorrow night, mainly clear. Mainly clear skies Thursday with highs in the mid-90s, chance for storms Friday. From the WAIN Weather Center, I'm meteorologist Jennifer Wojcicki. Currently, it's 91 degrees.
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0: Stephen Wilson Jr. It's called Gary. Stella Lefty is coming up. Other things to look forward to with July, which, by the way, is tomorrow. Kind of crazy to think about that. Of course, a big weekend ahead with 4th of July, and it's falling on a Saturday, which, I don't know, for some that may make a difference if your fireworks display in your community, your area is happening on 4th of July. If it always happens on 4th of July, always helps when that happens on a weekend. So I look forward to that. My husband actually gets Friday off since it falls on a Saturday. So that could be an extra bonus for some of you if that's the case. But of course, I mean, it is the high time for backyard barbecues and parades and wearing your best red, white, and blue and all things fun like that. So we're looking forward to a busy weekend. And of course, you got to remember, and I'll remind you, trust me, be safe. Fireworks are fun, but they are fire.
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0: Stella Lefty in Boston. I don't know how they do it, but traditionally, as part of 4th of July celebrations, the Nathan's Hot Dog Eating Contest will be happening. That is on Saturday. More power to him, but I can't even watch it.
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3: The DOJ is taking aim at Kentucky over its reluctance to release data on benefit programs. John Shannon has the details in this report.
4: The U.S. Justice Department is suing Kentucky and three other states, claiming the state officials have refused to turn over information related to SNAP programs. Federal prosecutors say data on benefits and eligibility requested by the USDA has not been provided by leaders in Kentucky, Pennsylvania, Michigan, and Minnesota. The Trump administration claims instances of fraud, abuse, and waste within the system cost taxpayers nationwide over $10 billion for fiscal year 2025. The DOJ is seeking an injunction to force state officials to provide the information. Kentucky leaders have not publicly commented on the lawsuit. I'm John Shannon.
3: More news coming your way in an hour. I'm Joe Lincoln.
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9: Lows level off around 73 tonight under mainly clear skies, northerly winds around 5 miles per hour. Ample sunshine expected tomorrow. Highs level off around 95. Lows dip down to about 75 tomorrow night, mainly clear. Mainly clear skies Thursday with highs in the mid-90s, chance for storms Friday. From the WAIN Weather Center, I'm meteorologist Jennifer Wojcicki. Currently, it's 91 degrees.
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0: I knew it. It's Taylor, and I knew it. I knew you, as Toy Story 5 is going strong. Not a bad way to head right into your wedding weekend. Yeah, I feel like we still haven't heard them say from their own mouths that this is happening, but there's definitely lots and lots of confirmation that something is happening at Madison Square Garden this coming weekend. I'll tell you one specific thing. You know they've got to have crazy security, and it's not just at the venue, it's at the invitations too, that level. We'll talk about what they did specifically to help keep from their guests sharing the invitation and how they're going to get you if you do. That's coming up next hour. Plus, music continues. Carrie Underwood's on the way. Jason Aldean and Billy Currington.
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0: 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Winners must appear in person with proper positive legal identification to claim any prize Monday through Friday, excluding holidays, within 30 days, so the prize will be forfeited. Prizes will not be mailed or delivered. Any winner under the age of 18 must be accompanied by a parent or legal guardian. No trade or cash equivalent will be awarded for any contest prize. Any person or persons found to be in violation of these contest rules before, during, or after the respective contest or giveaway will be disqualified and will not be eligible for future contests and giveaways.
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1: From ABC News, I'm Michelle Franzen. The Supreme Court rejecting President Trump's efforts to rescind birthright citizenship, affirming babies born in the U.S. are U.S. citizens under the 14th Amendment. More from ABC's Devin Dwyer.
2: This is something that every lower court that has looked at it has struck down or sided against President Trump. So in that sense, it's not that monumental, but it is significant given the political significance to President Trump and what he has put into this case, lobbying the justices on social media, attending those arguments in person.
1: In another case, justices ruled to uphold a lower court ban on trans athletes from playing on high school teams for women and girls. The race to find more survivors continues in Venezuela following the double earthquakes, nearly 2,000 now confirmed dead and more than 10,000 injured. GOP Congressman Tom Kaine Jr. of New Jersey returning to Congress following a four-month absence due to a medical issue. He told lawmakers he was hospitalized with depression. This is ABC News.
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4: 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I ordered swim trunks in this orange cream color, but it's actually more orange auburn. Oh, and it's swimwear. 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
7: WAIN weather.
8: Rolls level off around 73 tonight under mainly clear skies, northerly winds around 5 miles per hour. Ample sunshine expected tomorrow. Highs level off around 95. Lows dip down to about 75. Tomorrow night, mainly clear. Mainly clear skies Thursday with highs in the mid-90s. Chance for storms Friday. From the WAIN Weather Center, I'm meteorologist Jennifer Wojcicki. Currently 90.
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0: Taylor and Travis taking extreme measures when it comes to the security around their wedding, and they should, and it all started way back when the invitations were sent out. Each invitation is individually watermarked with the recipient's name, so if they did try to share that invitation with anyone else, they would all be able to trace it back to who sent it out. Pretty smart. Yeah, even friends and family, they can't 100% trust them, I guess. I don't know. Gotta do what you gotta do. Ella Langley's coming up.
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3: Millions of Americans will be on the roads and in the skies this 4th of July holiday week. Linda Lambert is with AAA in Louisville.
4: So this year's 4th of July travel forecast is technically another record breaker. We're expecting 72.2 million people to travel 50 miles or more from home this week.
3: At Louisville Muhammad Ali International Airport, spokeswoman Natalie Shadowin tells us
5: that July 4th travel period we look at is Thursday, July 2nd through Sunday, July 5th, and we're looking at about 33,000 departing seats during this time, all relatively equally spread out across that four-day period.
3: She recommends that passengers arrive at the airport at least 2 hours before their scheduled flight. I'm Joe Lincoln.
2: This is the Kentucky News Network.
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13: Lows level off around 73 tonight under mainly clear skies, northerly winds around 5 miles per hour. Ample sunshine expected tomorrow. Highs level off around 95. Lows dip down to about 75 tomorrow night, mainly clear. Mainly clear skies Thursday with highs in the mid-90s, chance for storms Friday. From the WAIN Weather Center, I'm meteorologist Jennifer Wojcicki. Currently 90.
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0: Megan Maroney with Medicine. Mike Tyson celebrates 60 years today. 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
2: From ABC News, I'm Michelle Franzen. Sweltering temperatures and humidity smothering much of the nation's midsection from Minneapolis to the Gulf Coast and moving to the east. Heat alerts will coincide with outdoor July 4th celebrations. The heat index in Houston expected to hit 105, and in New York City, Mayor Zoran Mamdani announcing that the city will open cooling centers. He also urged people to check on their neighbors.
3: With humidity, it will feel even hotter, with a heat index that could peak around 112 degrees. If the forecast holds, this could be the hottest 4th of July since 2010.
2: The Supreme Court issued major decisions today, including rejecting President Trump's efforts to rescind birthright citizenship. It affirms babies born in the U.S. are U.S. citizens under the 14th Amendment. NBA great LeBron James is not hanging up his laces yet, but ESPN confirmed James is leaving the L.A. Lakers, who he's played for record 23 seasons for the NBA, but hasn't announced what team he'll play for next. This is ABC News.
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10: WAIN weather.
11: Lows level off around 73 tonight under mainly clear skies, northerly winds around 5 miles per hour. Ample sunshine expected tomorrow. Highs level off around 95. Lows dip down to about 75 tomorrow night, mainly clear. Mainly clear skies Thursday with highs in the mid-90s, chance for storms Friday. From the WAIN Weather Center, I'm meteorologist Jennifer Wojcicki. Currently 90.
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0: The Combs be by you. Mike Tyson is 60 today. David Allen Greer, who made us laugh a lot, is 70 today. Rupert Graves celebrates 63. And Monica Potter is 55.
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4: Lows of aloft around 73 tonight under mainly clear skies, northerly winds around 5 miles per hour. Ample sunshine expected tomorrow, highs level aloft around 95. Lows dip down to about 75 tomorrow night, mainly clear. Mainly clear skies Thursday with highs in the mid-90s, chance for storms Friday. From the WAIN Weather Center, I'm meteorologist Jennifer Wojcicki. Right now, 89.
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0: wrap up the show. It's Alexandra K. Straight for the Heart. Enjoy the rest of your Tuesday, guys. Brand new month tomorrow. We're going to kick it off together. I'll talk to you in July.
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3: 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Prizes will not be mailed or delivered. Any winner under the age of 18 must be accompanied by a parent or legal guardian. No trade or cash equivalent will be awarded for any contest prize. Any person or persons found to be in violation of these contest rules before, during, or after the respective contest or giveaway will be disqualified and will not be eligible for future contests and giveaways.
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